is for talk am mom. So say jato ba bi na ko call ma na ma for the boy show. Tian kamen ko bi obi asu. So for the past 15 years. Ghana National Fire Service and talk tanka bi

Yeah, Jumani. In free love is here. Prefer service for now. Yes, I call Aladi Munta Katebus. For channel mana, a couple police for immigration. I am Monkai. Fire service. And a Ghana prison service. Almost come home. 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Open your friend Andrew Sesiama. Osim Rai M. Fanya Jmadiyamika ya Ani poor planet Ena mensu eiri Ekuma manfo ewan kran Ese a manfo Japan Na enu atama na ensu enu ye gidi gidi nu Sangu announcement bia nene muse Weja dam Musa musa omu de Musa musa rai man jombezo mubie Na mi biza muse Ey Ghana Eh, the madam fui catch me. Driver ne catch me na na say dey. So say from time we were COVID party, no be be zizu ye or Ghana. Ensi ato afa man for them e ku man for. Why the sun ain't been continue? So say what's up there? What's up be dam in zona saka ho. Don cry wa. Na me hu e mobo. Right, that's what it is. Abai eye sakramu with your good year yeah to Ghana ha but say any we are seeing global practice no eye pe itin say the dead go be conform abi bio na how much me say rasu sasa I don't call the video be about to social media local samra boy as I recruit now e mobo

And also Donald Trump, this is Jebby Odeko America, Supreme Court. Yeah, we're not doing says here, woo America. And just over America. We are Ghana and United America, Corner, or your cocoa, woo, bow, America, and Abibia. And Jim to Musa, America. So I'm awesome, not Donald Trump, the court, and Kayenshe. Yes, in the giant and Kuma America. Supreme Court now, America, and Abogu. Aha, intimate, can't just say, woo, you, America. On your American. And Trump, the Ananka, the Susan Chenese. Yeah, woo, America. So, yeah, American, yeah. Yeah, woo, what the about gentleman man crater. A court's not bogus. Yeah, woo, America. So, yeah, American.

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0: Once again, a very special good morning.
1: Need you strong.
0: Yes, pause a minute, do know. Walk up moment, you go say, I wasn't too tinum. We are now, it's a walk up moment, and you know. And your Mike Elizabeth Nelson, all your confidence, and some many from Kotoko Aswaya Bar, a blaster place, and some many from Aswaya Bar. After some Mike Elizabeth, we must be doing one more than some more. Now, and one and some now, and some many another. Work up matches are one of 32, and some many to told ya.
1: You've
0: been
1: through it all, just do it again.
0: And my referee said, "Enough that teams are can't be at it to me taught at the top them. No moment to top them, a team sebaya." And my referee says, "Sebe uremo, as for YouTube no, a silver media 98.3 baby o piano. After 18 minutes, enche you be uremo feel some Mikey Olise. Obetwa transfer the latest no, a few some to the abroad."

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1: Yes, professional bia ba kodi
0: badia daroma na what to say
1: mi adumpa professional no
0: yes yes yes
1: we guy you
0: me no wanna e guy opanyini o ye una e guy opanyini na ani mo e kosa opanyini
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say, and Penny Force, won't search ye a bell die and Tessa was Sayamunti, if he someday hit me any free or cry, Jemre Fiona near Bedin Community Peace, a cost of Fiona Shossier, and your free Razak Bimpon, the Kara Zak Bimpon, where your former player, Edema Bobo Kona, your friend, House of Lions, Sansuna, or Bonne Ball, Edema, Black Stars of Ghana, and I dare say, say, say, I dare be a bar, I but say, the opinion, the one that the Dempo and a bar, Razak Bempon, who, it's my desa, Razak Bempon, Sak Penny, near dear say, no, Bono, no, in Bobo, you play, say, the bar, Bakupa, not any dinner, so, say, Bono, would improvise my piano, I am Malik Bempono, say, see, the mate, say, and Trunk Frankfurt under 19. Eya dear say, na omo pe akudano signature Sansuna, eya Midland, oh Norway, and I say Denmark say akudano bona na akudano bono, omo na akudano be jam de ma Midlanda, bi piaso bi chuma ekama de meche ni 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Edema Midland, our Denmark, let me be so at Macoso come at Chose, Razak Bimpo, we send him dear, football, football, football, and a winning answer number of football, dear, or winning boy, yepan, Jemper, a side of glorious across of folk, Julius Ben Emuna, Wakil and Sempia, and some of our channel, I didn't interfere with Pia, Wakan Sembi controversies, P, and the woman was say, Ghana Fona, I had done a rumor, make up Dona rumor, make up Benjamin. Sorry, what that post you move about the blasters of Ghana? The Piamu Politi say Benjamin Asaro Crampon, one year dear near day, you will Benjamin Asaro against Croatia. A ya dear say, what the post you move, yes, and Baku, Miru, and T, Operino, a dear son of one important son in Timuni, Operino, every go post you mono, Operina, for the Julius Ben Emuna, or say, Munim Demoka, Namunim Demoka, and Cassadian Pokamon to me Kabim, and or say, Dentia Walker. I didn't say Richard Olele Kingston. He had won World Cup 2006. That was the maiden edition for Ghana Black Stars. He could play our Germany Berliner. He could shoot. He could play World Cup. No, I dare say. Or Berlin no a goalkeeper. He had won a Obiena. He did not say. We could not go post. No, no. Then D and Richard Olele Kingston. Group stage. No, I dare say. We conceded 3 goals. Oh ho, Sansuna, Fatao, Douda. He had won 2014. A year World Cup, a Japania, a Basso, a year Brazil, and a Biasu to me a Kama, one Adam Kwarase, or more as we call South World Cup Reno, not Fatal Doda, and Adam Kwarase combine on a city 6 goals, and we a group stage in Quatron say, or Panina, your friend Benjamin Asare, goalkeeper number 1, Kum Donnarumma, Kum Tipo Quatuano, go on a world diadema, the blasters of Ghana, no, and I dare say, I'm not the Yepa. The controversy Pina when the agenda person was to say a be a penino or better the Black Stars of Ghana when you get and campaign for any free post no nan come my players for front I say goalkeeper for head nod no no to my demon was it money democrat at the football and yes and yes you know Lawrence Atizigi so I dare say Lawrence Atizigi 2022 World Cup Brasso Kataro was it on Japan Yoko demo a bra Ghana MIT Japan and also Korea Ghana MT Portugal Ghana Sasu Miti Uruguay Operino Etmi Demo Consider 7 goals and on the moment man come say dear Benjamin Asare other 3 games will keep two clean sheets Etmi Elusu and I say consider 2 goals and I'm watching a Sania Bosania day and a Benjamin Asare Ukrampono and a DSA the morning pono and a DSA and son of Munifu Ponimua Munifu Biotumia Consider Wabaka Samo
unim dia wo kan wo best analysis no e ade se analysis na wo jano eni nyina so bia ti wo ye football fan and I say we are football analyst not be sa analyst we are e tro no no opinion se unim dia okay ben emuna julius ben emuna was it ujira sa nyumo so e ka so opinion for benjamin asare we ni majuma no the goalkeeping department no e ade se wo dama wo tumi na ye die was wo beka asem no unim dia wo kan which was say opinion or yada benjamin asare papa sansuna or yada ne pa because juma na benjamin asare e ye e dem the black stars of ghana no e ade se enwe ye pa e juma no oje no saye ni ye pa enti yem so pain ne bo ma no yada the black stars of ghana there obie ni say the black stars of ghana da ko se da e jina pro kuno e ye bemenda ho ma chi rada e no the black stars of ghana je bo e se o mine for the colombia sa game no be say 1:30 a.m. gmt ghana time and play a big idea but Saturday dear where 6 o'clock a.m. dear not gonna need beer with him say Ghana qualify to the next stage of the competition round 16 and I say yeah coffee and I say elimination a kind of that will be a new one say a beer Ghana qualify near who and I see eliminate here near who she said yeah the other to pronounce on the same the black stars of Ghana your strikers no I'm not both fewer number of shots on target world cup a year boy our USA Mexico, Canada, players are the black stars of Ghana. Away, dear say, goals, you know, and that's a shot on target and pull or much me and ball and from my opponent, keepers, 8 minutes tomorrow, no, Gibia, Ada Huyepa, about Jordan Ayudin, your Ernest Nyoma, your Antoine Salom Semenya, where star boy, or Manchester City, our SCR Stadium, the morning bar no ball, Edma Andoni Iraula, our SC Bomb of All Vitality Stadium, in team, Bobo Kuna, for the Bomb of Anasa Man City, at his Kachichi Die, Eko Ton, if the contract move, Eba, or my Anasa Bobo Kuna, for the Man City, but, or by the Blasters of Ghana, dear say, now Kwe Bibi Oho, or Penino 8 me more, when ye, Sama, Eba, Eye Yepa, Ghana for Pina, the Hobo Bo say, the only nation, yet my boss shot, Echeno, Eye Iraq, Eche, say, hey, Iraq kwa mpo diye, enke ba football mpo diya. 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in the side that you see a whole pan a bam demons within so now me and my mama opening your friend Benjamin Asare the number one goalkeeper for Penny Etima from the Black Stars of Ghana what that post him and my Carlos Carosa what yet you want to come on you see record of Penny here the air me see so any and so because of Penny from the Benjamin Asare but you say goalkeeper Samuko PMU USA Mexico Canada World Cup 2022 and I say 26 you know I dare say Panino while writing the name on the history books are say dear autosuit number 5 for chess hair name one boy I dare say a sweat in pa a chill say ranking of Panina for the Benjamin Asare when you're in 3 games now what the them the black stars of Ghana no I dare say a was really pa yes I said yeah goalkeeper when you're ranking kasi ya pano 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8.29 ratings a chance he Orlando Gila no the games against Germany who Orlando Gila say wo make some crucial saves waye ambidextrous goalkeeper wasasu ye jumale kama edema Paraguay as you say Paraguay or more advanced to the round of 16. Let me be a sweat my camera. Or Messi Le Blue of France. Let me be a sweat my console. Samson and Grigor Kobel. We're a goalkeeper. Edmund Omina. If for the Switzerland or Zurich, a penny way. Missy Guacudana Janum. A dear say. A Sawani and Sokache. Or no. And a goalkeeper number 2. Name one in Po or Sweeney
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1: Ellen brought Haaland against Vinicius Junior, a DSA, Alisson Becker, and so against Ellen brought Haaland, no, a DSA, and Upesh Yepa, which was a sad game with the goals galore, and Yakoche, Mako, and Rata, or which we need a promotion 2-0, and that's your minor, if we're in Ecuador, she said, yeah, the matter is a gamer, a boss a brat, the three lions of England, a poeta, Dr. Kongoro, Wabarini Piano, Wusha Mako. Oh, run of sister, say, and no, make your say, Mexico Foro, Abu host 2 World Cup now, or more Tefumo Cata Finals, or more Fimo around 16, or more Fimo around 32, a year in 1970, almost 2 World Cup now, or more Fimo or Cata Finals, a year in 1986, almost 2 World Cup now, or more Fimo Cata Finals, so say, Mexico Foro, a Jumano Boro, a Quansuano Monamo, Nagas Nipasa Pasoa, a Rantan Turo, Portugal, Politia Croatia, a Spain, a Politia Austria, US of A, a Politia. Bosnia and Herzegovina, Belgium, or Bolivia, Senegal, Umbria, Etima, for the Argentina, or Bolivia, Cabo Verde, Leo Andres, Messi, Curicini, Lautaro, Martinez, Itoro, yeah, dear say, sad game where dear, also missy from, yeah, dear say, Enzo, Jeremy Fernandez, more game where, also missy from, no missy say, Etima, for the Cabo Verde, on say, Cabo Verde, World Cup where, or me unbeaten, team beat me say Cabo Verde, and to the Cabo Verde, but dear, also here, passe, or free prior, Ebono, and Pay. Boy, all the way from Praia, Cabo Verde for Capital Town, and yet you want the moment you Australia, a bullet here on Mina, the friend of Egypt, that given also, I dare say, I don't bear the Yepa, it's Argentina, Cabo Verde, Australia is, Wabari Libiano, move the same home, or the run of 16, let me build my camera, yeah, dare say, the Black Stars of Ghana, Friday, how much I never see Saturday, no, yeah, dare say, a bullet here, Colombia, yeah, bought as home team, which was, and I say, I wait, which I say, game winner, yeah, say, a normal. Yellow strip, no, the best away just because Colombia for or Mujer so yeah, dear say, yellow, dear, the Blasters of Ghana, yet me na kunya, and she yellow, no, the best away just ya, a red, no, and it be Pim Ho, and be Pierce to a camera, Susan and so, and a bullet here on mine for the Algeria, and it's Sudan, Algeria, no, and the Ghana and the Colombia, no, what be we know, Musia Mohua, run of 16, no, Muba Bona be Biaso at my camera, JT, my woman can be some assembly, Dana, if for the Sebastian Sabatiti, what do you know? A club may say, can I say, Sao Perino, say, say no, or free or work up in moon, say, dear, or penis or the Jumana tour. Hey, yo, Sebastian Sabatiti, Ecuador, yeah, or the Jumana tour. And see, Miami, my uncle Sebastian Sabatiti, or a coach, Edema Equal Bobo Coro, and club may say, can I say, after say, and run a Joe, or Munusu Gabro to a minor. Yefono, I am Mako, no Mako Fono, a standout Bona, Mako, a Bon Rodano, near dear say, now not the year pa, but Sebastian Sabatiti say, what means now, and in Guasedia, and for Takainibo, where the Adam Guasia, and for Tabuniba, Sebastian Sabatiti, was said, Juano, what to be him, and for my Ecuador, Bema, a BNB, while to my meaning Nadia, will free her with Biaba, a Juana Sabatian Sabatiti, you know, yeah, dear say, while calling it a dear, was say, a Juano, want me to also be him, yet transfers back or so FFUO, you transfer back or FUA, young court Genoa, a ho and a player now for the Jeff Ekato upon the ball at my Genoa and crap may say, can I say, Juventus Turin, oh J Arena, or must say, Jeff Ekato upon the ball at my Genoa, no, or Munya Perina, or must say, here we go, Nasu, Jeff Ekato, you say, dear, I guess, hey, will be Pimo Juventus Turin, not be a Jumani Kama, at my Juve, a 16 million euros at a team now for the Juve, or Muchia. And I'm a Tima for the general, maybe Biosu to my Kama, Nakudano, or people who are here, Jumani Kama, maybe Biosu to my Koso, Etiha, and a brother my coin, not with the Monesama, Yakuka Daye, and send me Biosu to my Kama, Eti, Opani, also so Jim Kakra, not Yakim Kobo Brionse.
2: A common fat Kakran Sosu answer,
1: I walk a cow.
2: Yes, Mamma Fansori, a community name, maybe Kobe, 3 minutes. Who could pim our a year top assist na you say Mike Olise as well credit and no movie no nya you know about a penabit medicine with five

0: 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also be 16 and Ronaldo a football from also I didn't 15 it is a say no I say yana it was sorry na it me every akunya so na you said do for akunya no you enter to China or run a so me patch your friend or 11 sino Olise up in bibu hana
1: 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from one of the Biasu to me, and say, do my rats, Nassi, or by Tosuna in Sama, Eddie and from Pau, who focus on the Ganahano, or their brother be Biasu to my comment, and a brother may acquire Monday, a man named Samuel Fisama, you could Gadai Nina, a brother be Biasu to my comment, yes, or so, not a do my rats, what's not in won't say, and my papa. Or what demon, Sama, won't he be that? Won't he be a just a jumura ho? What's not a dia and Sama may say, a hinting and obey the charm, say yes, or my gun and etim no, you may buha and quay, you may also quay, you may be actually be also to my command, yeah, and a brevet man quine, I'm the inseminates and
2: Ghana and Columbia moon, say.
1: Ghana, Columbia, there 1-0. A slim victory, yeah.
2: So I na gana aje World Cup no.
1: Ya beti maje.
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2: Ya so.
1: Ya se Colombia beti maje Argentina.
2: Me so na gana aje World Cup. 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

0: Eche bia me ni Jacob Osei Ebo Abebo Nkomo. 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
1: Oh,
0: studio has ever been come to see any moment.
1: Because
0: Sally
1: still went
0: in
1: through at the back and the back.
0: Put your hand out on it. Uncle Wim was shepherd out the bro. Tita was to be. Tarene Casal phone says the end of our life.
1: You hold the line.
0: 8 on the clock.
1: 798.3.
0: What's up for a bump by the moment? Yami Aduma. 4th of July. Independence Day for US.

What's up, Block Star? First of July 2026. Very important day to host a very important personality.

0: Confident at 7.3, 4 minutes past 6. We will say we be here, kwa kama kama. MPP, you know, papa, menene, ebo, and come off free and crying. O kansa mo yene mudopa. O ma ya me from mo radio, so ayano mo kansa me mudono ba kono no. Jacob o say ebo, onua, on kansa ma NDC, onua, on kansa ma MPP, tambia, no, o kanadrin, sine Ghana first, but this of a kanadrin is, Now, interesting, say, nena menyano, because nene, very important day, we calendar, so 1st July, they say Ghana this is 6 years and then I'm in Yanoa. Yebobo Ghana Hong Kong. Big boss, the name I'm going to say, Sabre Obasa for it, you. Anglo Golden Perifone, I'm ever trans. This is a politics album. And then I'm going to say, boss, maybe I go fine.
1: And then I'm going to say, maybe I go fine.
0: Obasa for you.
1: They
0: say I'm for president and for capital and cobra, but no do boss can one. I'm for say a crack. And soon if I'm not see him for capital and co a what if I'm coming for.
1: Be a capital in the corner. I'll say a call around touching my side on.
0: Kentampo and Finfi
1: touching my side. Let a call the middle of
0: a hobbabwa.
1: Hobbabwa. You were Sasika cracker. Maybe a developer capital. Yeah, but be a hot down. As I said,
0: as you send ye quine in
1: the ye, no, ye be a bahana, a yen monyamo. And I go through horses so nice up as a oko or mine mobile be a easy. It's a bucket tumble side the one mina.
0: Yo, good morning. Anyone want to say about Kumasiache?
1: 72
0: And Kaya, I'm no two for so and Kaya, I'm the Zian Kansham, Munina, or catch a MPP MP soon. San Kratra Yaya Mude. Now, also for Zekrum and Americans also and Kratra Yaya Ode.
1: A tire back. Naya Mano to send me a net.
0: And our bunny.
1: And who's a mabai?
0: Aye. My whole channel, so you are true. You was say design, was it? But me who the base Ghana first. Meaning say, Obina de Mao Shay and I say. Eh, base and gas and gas.
1: Edikai. Yabas and Timamu dear. No, say me Edikai chair. As Antimaira. Ira. A 2 4 2. Ababio. Tosumino. Ready and Chiakasia pa and a manana. Nana. Yabahai dear. Over fast, we boom wasi at the bar. I just should be a year, baby. I make a say, Nana Bafo.
0: A poker of you.
1: I just should see. I'm so so. Made in chairs, uncle, a man. I feel so many chairs.
0: I'm also a monamba, maybe, and I'm a number today.
1: Oh, that's what Bia will be. Yeah, don't mind it. Will Bia will be. Made in chairman, a sentimental. A son says, I presume me, we are your Simon. A your quaint son, so. And net it through your da, Ghana, bay a Ghana. I a day, your home. A pa, a free, a year of Brunism. Yakasia Babay Republic. A ninty a kada, Ghana, ye Ghana, pa, a yende. A net day in a mabba betting a hand. Yet Musa Afe na Ghana by a Ghana pa is on the base movement. And it's my dear, your babbity. A war, a santi mamma.
0: Say, base, then you're a base.
1: And it's you know, now make a say.
0: Obi like I said, I hear Nimusa Joy 2012. Jacob was say, Bwana, then I Joy 2012 at any base.
1: And Nekasa die by Kasan. A bumpire say, O trade yam for Yankovo. Umbe a puno. A was santi mamma. Emma de base. 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Emma de base. 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And I face you so. Mia mena na na na na na na na. 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It's a busy ba. Nyana nanomo ye may be a chum. And then a busy day ba. A year 1954. Yen anaba for a kutu. abra na cocoa farmers. Cocoa farmers at time omo na no mujina ma businessmen. Na cocoa and some buyer no mo fee say o mo sika say. Ano mo original. Susuma bewura ba for akoto. Jamme ba for akoto. Emma wode National Liberation Movement ne buy. And your friend NLM. NLM na and yes a baby political party. Na NLM ejina ho say for businessmen to protect the businesses of Ghanaians. Say your bo or my muhanum. One man yankopon atu on some no much me be a numa. And no ana NLM buy. Say a baby protect it. Satu minia wadeno and a base. 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Say gold first, ever qua. Bessie back cats and penny for in a bum. I can say Sam Reno. 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It's musica yang yayan kayasika bum. 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A mena so, says I. Anything or bad ye. I did the bass about. Say, baby, be a new man. 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
1: I jeni se o kai se 2011 tama na the late mills wo ho no ana where the be bagana pa no more friend storm drain. 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Sat time no. Anna a kushia, minimum crawford. 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Ye see, die say, I see ye pay development. 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
0: 12 and now becomes 15 but 12 I'm saying that is what minister for
1: Nigeria no na me no so me mum dia on say o ya ban a bibia ba ni pre won bi aka
0: what would be chair
1: that would this year why and she say agenda ba on ye chimi face your problems without seriousness and realities and any idea e ha
0: adia ba kwa mi ngongo ese e fit ye kola bring owo poko a me opembe college ye nyina ni se Ghana de eye den ya May June July summons me say uye den ya nsio beto even the program say Easter those 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
1: Unse Kennedy a Japan a kabibi. 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
0: ba so so mo o mo
1: di di plan ana ni nyina so jina government ni so ti sa ban o twa tama mo ye national identification system nya chiro mo se sa national identification system nya address no what is that? And yet, they say, who person will call baby, so it's me the Ubak. But who call you care? Who call you care? Maybe it is a bantama, the counties, US counties. Oh, say, maybe it is a bantama say, yeah. And that modern, me for modern in your example. Say, my baby office, there's another office, maybe a phone, maybe a. Who call you care? Near friend intelligent address system. Se wo wo e da ya me no me ni wo na se wo yare a wo fra ambulance ne ba enya fe na obobo punum aha na wo aha na wo wo fra na na onim se da we na ba to be wura mu ana mo ba da we mo ene ne friend 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eko Germany. Omdo mu hui. And just the two or more 2016 na combat man implementing the year pa to send omu hunu wa Germany. Because just at the click of a button, omwa omu ye bakers ewa bantman na ebe hu baby omu tiye. Fita fu ebe hu baby omu tiye. Engineers, civil engineers, ebe hu. Echi, so bi ba haseya just at the click of a button. Ye nimse ye pe obia omu ye radio presenters. Ye bo pe ye be hu because that is how the system works. And I say nipano, also I'm a lifestyle, and now to me who baller or moye. Obiane lifestyle, lower income for the rate of baller or moye, middle income, and the upper income. It will be able to calculate baller, sir, bantuma for a day, a bay. Because you know the population are more bantuma. And it will what would they? That operational system a bit mafa baller no a free on a day ako baby discipline a trace yes separate plastics from body oh sorry but you be a cra idea or quite what you work or two a week or two a week sunny money now you discipline am I it me a recycle I'm a sorry recycle so a bit media you never be brave through that so a bit media energy and the sunny mama
0: open ABC are you all at the Jakasi, no say that's why you know. Jospon, a Zoom Lion, we see the biggest recycling plant in West Africa. Me kai pa that day mubi ano na otu for baby. Na that day me na miko MC. And na ku for the ministers. 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E wasu pa. 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
1: Ye febi bi black hole technology. 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A bit me, Odo Kofa, the black hole technology anymore. 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Eti Ose, oil na wave plastics, this animal could go poise, a check, and not done oil. 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
1: Kofo. 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
1: e ba ni na fa omo nyina
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1: post
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2: o 300 million e ko ano pa 300 million
1: you see
2: Ghana cedis
1: 80 my enyi because as a ya grow bi a ya hyeda ya edi say ebi si awie na ya be gina won ya ye anim say ye ra ho na so no ye ya koma mu de ye de say bi say si
2: Abdi on the same subject because na the most topic on affair
3: flooding flooding no de for me en hyeda nye news ma me sa. Even though this time around, Niamahuni say, as a, I must say statistically, volume of water now about this time around, in so many years, you know, unprecedented, and you know, in soon, a dozen pa, a sin near a binoma adikain, a sipain. Now, Andrew 2 weeks make an assembly or her about Alajo drainage. Say J equal for by before J equal for na any time and so beto be a news. Metier news or anami expert is a meti Alajo din a woman and pansu meti Alajo. But J equal for by na wo construct is a drainage aina Emma Alajo in so tona. A year or Alajo no ababaya a thing of the past, but none ya Alajo and so a flat day, yeah, inclusive. Let me tear report to be our baby air can say what he say, sir. Alajo Gatano, I say 6 months be a according to Obano, what he say almost 6 months be a say, omo et me a yim na enonona omo enjino ama Gatano. Emu aye choke enti ensu ebe gumwa ensu kakrebi ebe gumwa na ayema in a way without having any scientific data in a way no on the surface me I'm tempted to side with Obani say once Jay Kufo construct this drainage na enter NC say Alajo akra yiri sania Alajo de no unti ho asembie no may I tempted to believe say em say problem or how same pain for my money echo because I got no
2: what's a critical alarm event or na or don't a residence in a say just a honey
3: this is I got an jacob for critique and not a muscle pa into it me almost solve a allergy drainage a problem a flooding problem but this time around and also a car but now and shed that yummy one way because near I see as a widespread and a so huge and massive in this allergy so I become one and shed a yummy one more but near me minimum kakrefa allergy honor and say Jay Kufo a yeah a almost solved the problem and T John Mahama president Oma Nani and cause I you know who say regular exercise of say ye disulti gutters no and also and call but now Mr. Quartin can say Adaya omu AC.

0: see oh waterways and you know, I agree with him. And yet the only problem one Emma flooding ever. Technically, Omuchirimu said there could be so many reasons, but on the surface, no. Osha apart from say Omusi Adani Ewo drainage, I baby essay so far near the Adeno. Apart from that, and so no, indiscriminate disposal of waste materials. I know, a so common knowledge say plastic waste. A baby, maybe na me tie uni joy, also we call Germany, we call to a year. We na was
1: a mode autos, autos, and so now what on us, and then we can say, Tisano says, yes, Vortica and Bella, and answer whatever the other one. Oh,
0: yeah.
1: Sabia ten out of the wouldn't you acquire a musical?
0: So,
1: indirectly,
0: no.
1: To you know,
0: indirectly, no. Indirectly, no more.
1: I don't think it
0: for
1: a hand. I never thought you to just scan out to
0: it. Not a
1: boy, I don't know.
0: Not a boy. But, and come on, so I know pay media. I catch my attention so much. It has to do with a private sector participation in terms of air sanitation. Zoom Lion, dear no. So over here, fourth estate, Manasimo, stories be a whole lot to do with amount for omo efa omo ma omo bua omo na akatua omo de ma omo eno de realistically utimi se na entwas mu nti eho no de amawe se aban no atwe
1: Tiani Panaka,
0: 400 Ghana cities in Pano, na almost hand or moka, Emma. And to be so, demand no credit, your mama buying by ya, or take his action. No, me personally, na me happy. Yes, me a happy so, moji, I in a free I zoom lion for some more, Debbie. Happy because, or more said, Romuni be a na or mudo more home qua question. Na dino already.
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0: You know, Esa, no, so no. Emma, I want to do any hour. I was a senior,
1: yeah.
0: And they say, no matter say, or more, I relegate you at the amount MMDs. No, so assemblies, no, be a M for choir over Faswa, who manages sanitation within your jurisdiction. But now, being so advocate, he said, Debbie, Saboni bin Puna, if you meet us a Zoom Lion, Edia, a bino any insight in us, not Munya renegotiation. 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
1: be ye bia no mo se the biggest in WhatsApp
0: enti me bola no wo kuro mu no na me bisa me so ana ade enti na wo mo fa ko ho bene na mo mo inform me say sika ye ji say mo tukwa
1: ko ko sika no so aha wo sa omo ni aban tem no
0: o kon kran so a similar problem
1: ha wa eno
0: so o ma park ya omo ji sika ye je fru omo ho no Scano eson ma omo na senior yo problem as omai unim many panyi bi din come some time back or expert in environmental sanitation sanitation ai se se kura we PhD holder oka che mi say wono as an expert obaga na ohwe ye system no ma ohun say area ba kwa investors ebetimi a invest ama omo enjoy pa in terms of se omo enya omo returns aye no o si area ba ko a ahotowom na problem enche de nim no o si eye area of sanitation we ba
1: nkofo
0: nim waste management
1: sika ho ba
0: o si sika ho pa pa pa pa pa be ye no nwa se asikafo any investors no oh Ghana local investors no omo attention any ho was this call mupa e kabo enche de enim but senior na kakra bia omanya attention ama na nakura no omo so ewo problem na aban ho so because me and senior say yes
1: they are saying say zoom line no any aban them say skabi omo ntem ah contract on sign say private entity into the bia year na say bosu bia na so money say na ma ba be dampu
0: yeah.
1: But I say, you know, it's not going. Tian Kwan was blocky.
0: And your
1: blocking. I'm also the biggest, also the biggest dam site. So I zoom like no one has on one as I want a card.
0: Some
1: person handled O2 into a blocky, I block.
0: And the local government ministry.
1: And Tiamai never be for ball and good.
0: Local government ministry in this connection, or Munes or in NC form. Now, or how be I, or who be I, because Zoom Lion and Fahon, any or how Kakra or more. With respect to employees, no, omo a contribute to omo fa to the development of the nation in terms of a waste management. No two ways about that. A human institutional ombetimi adibone amana ye ba yes use omo adibone ye hu a mayan to omo nkone because oto eye zoom lie okone a in terms of waste management e okuru mu ha ne e wo kan ne say public health ebe endangered yes
1: because care minister capacity
0: because in terms of
1: private
0: sector no zoom lion minje ndi say or any other enterprise ya nefe zoom lion I'm not aware yes I'm not aware senior and this na ye best
1: say you know me say taiko stadium kra first one omo na cleaning stadium ho nyina ye bobo we omo na cleaning omo na muja adjuma ye no say host the same contractual ye na no muja omo muja adjuma na focus se dem fi won kunya baby an kunya for tata
0: so ba ko private sector sabi
1: ono
0: je omo ni private sector no
1: ono
0: be je free aban no ho no eno e different from contract en so a won any individual employees no so no ebe kan enti e ho no na aban no e se won ni tena se
1: man
0: no e ya aban se de se obehwe se economically oman ba bia ebedi ye according to the directive principle of state policy, i.e. Article 36. And under that, you know, yeah, no, because oh, there be or a private individual, and you open a way, there be. You can never do that, say, we are private investor, and you open a way relative to a man employment. No. In so many ways, you know, or my entity, you know, Mrano, Echichiro, Sebeya, Sebi, as you see, Emba Babi, and generally, you know, na ni America, but finally on air Accra flooding senior. Yes, say any person who wasted debit number no so waste number no so. Whichever way any papa who cry now, any power
1: so much, yeah.
0: But a branch be a mission video be a na in so de no call. Nancrophobi et
1: a wall
0: so. Na bakun a see from betina. I you know wall be so and so no more. Senior,
1: I dodge a gun or uniform.
0: Senior, eh. That gentleman who save ne nyame fa no so save the other guy no me for me in this whole enterprise of flooding were a hero of the moment ya ese aban
1: adu
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1: Almost a sign.
0: Nadimo. 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Yes, Renadimo. Yes, Renadimo. Relieve air items, no. Yes, sir, Oma. 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Honorable Muntaka se 38,000
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0: 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For you know, I am more than that, but statistically omo omo nya ma omo no no. Yes, omo senior. Omo make sure say sikana aban eyiye no. Omo make sure say ebe ko down to the affected people. 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
1: 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I'm off for so that bunty.
3: Senior.
1: I tell you, I'm talking about anyway.
3: The Dika, I mean, in Shirama, a Kura, a Opem Soyana, no Tosumi, or say to Tosumi. Namu Machia, Nana Bafwa, Mangueti, or Tosun, Sia, Kumasa Bantamakene. Na maybe CNDC, a name with the Minchia and DC form penny for free John Dramani Mahama, so a bar regime. Eh, and now, because he still maintain. 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
1: Sabo can be na base ban.
3: Oh, senior, yeah, they can come
1: here. And then I'm going to be for the film our business.
3: Yeah, yeah, senior.
1: Sabo bomb film our business every waba.
3: Senior, NDC, NDC in San we movie.
1: Ah,
3: but
1: indirect.
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3: Set the purpose. I say you want to be independent, dada. Inti yensen but senior, the person we can say political party. Se muko dru baby na mu leadership no omo ye omo adwene se omo nka no kro omo ntia ba baby se ya na mu dru baby MPP adru no senior se CPP watena ba mu da
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3: 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Because anyo no nete ya. Me me mifa misika nko te political party. Na me mifa me e flag bearer.
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1: A bit to me like on one person, no babbage
3: and senior and there, yea, 2 yen and Nabafo in Tinchima yaman yourself, the yen yes, I'm from Swan. Me the Missica tea party, a member for Flabera. MPP, I we are now and then a Matia said the Quintia Kennedy see and train in 2027. Who says that time near the election heating? Satan will be our. 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Your back catch was a higher the year school, a higher Ramsey site, a higher in Sida Waha. I am for the Thomas Assin in a Necker Ramsey site now no money as Abre. Because Omo Tons Assin as he cannot be an Omo find your investment or made it in watch it. In Sassin is supper now him for Nenia Brenier, the Nia Cosia Ramsey site and also. Now or Hinny Nature or no one is a high end tongue. Country a town dear and dear planners and also ho.
1: Town and country planning.
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3: And
1: there are two, one, two, three, chini power.
3: See, and flood the noons are transportation yard. And then soon to a delivery.
1: So no more, you know.
3: Now I'm on food.
1: I don't know if you can. I
3: didn't see that, sir.
1: Scrap, no, I'm on food.
3: You are Mahama, only in front of ANC form. Mr. Technocrats, no. Omo more sense, I said, Basabasa, I am for more tonton about. Because in here. Ye fuel machine na buda na gukure o man
1: ka kaka enye is sao
3: no hene ne
1: da do do sana beti ma bu ne dey
3: e dey
1: de o yi ko estita e fa say estita da ne be 100 enye is o just say
3: enti
1: ka o so so e dey system e o sa ho no nye say o bu dia guo keke ba o so twa renege na you need to be fa ho sa ba nye say another problem
3: senior obi so age percentage mo no akoto be po so asase de si dan age na yere ne ne ma ye bebu hie ni ne dia agu Not free. A corporation crown when you're 8 years, a bruni, when you're 90 years crown, I was a nebby a bet so. Near the wabbage in our court, near Chuaso, said you'll be the bear this year.
1: Mr. Gotti, yes, South Africa for the and also a home tipa and not demonstration. You're away. MCF for some motive and come the video be a moon fans, South Africa for demonstration, media sending multimedia to Sunday. You can't was him. A hygiene. I had dream pa na Mr. Kwati Unu say and no more demonstration big one and no need to share yes and any final date as one free on my bibia to e wa wasema they no more tisi street so and I will be calling we say dey car ko fa ho myself ibi o mu jira car no ko mu dija to mu she no wa ho ho enti e tapiti Mr. Kwati bibia do e bend dey
4: oversee
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4: Yo, oversee. Me da say, my main sign for me father, you need to be a beam. We'll be sending messages here.
1: Also, want you?
4: I 8 August. Yeah, yeah, bombso. Kumasi bombso. Take road. We do top higher. Later day sent for side or no. A bombso panic. Side or any, yeah, you know. 8 August.
1: And we are contributing.
4: Kumasi.
1: Ah, where are you?
4: Aye. 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
1: yeah, demonstration here on the good street so South Africa for no
4: you see
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4: e betimi
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4: Innocent. 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Or say, Wajuma, Ejuma Ben on Kritie. So, this is the timer. It was a Nipa Bibini. 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
1: o de na no na mo so no o na ma problem ban in the first place because unemployment to grow more na o my tackle sama
4: say unemployment no
1: why be juma na
4: say na for economy ya ban juma na African countries ah o mo ho no no o mo ya ban juma na enu ye different no na ma ba na me dwin say me ye ba me timi a review o head ye na ma ye ma kwaje store ya
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1: mo botra
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4: 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Now your journey on my man ho. Now 24-hour economy na you are Mahama. So
1: Sanka has said 24-hour economy no. Nanka biya inquire mama pressure say master 24-hour ne ohi fa. Nanka mama catch him say kame ya mama na ho wano mo Ghana na jini na. Sana South Africa president.
4: Aha, it not Ghana for.
1: Ena Ghana for you guys are okay. So Sana said ya.
4: Foreigners
1: come. Ena mama.
4: Obi Afia no uncle.
1: Aha, that's what Ramaphosa.
4: These are some of the things.
1: But yes, the case that we and the Empire African solution. Who now create a problem?
4: Why South
1: Africa
4: president. The Empire solution, no way. Why create
1: a problem? So, major shares were you empty and you know.
4: Uh-huh.
1: The oil, but you say, I didn't see the back of kind of company. No.
4: Me, you see.
1: And I feel
4: look the oil at the kind of service this telcos, no, they might in Ghana. Yanka wants a movie.
1: There
4: be a challenger. And then me beef and me war with Sam George. Then it's hard way.
0: I'm going to crack. So far, I didn't start here.
1: Oh,
0: na
1: how worker kutum.
0: Ghana buying a beer coin say, Obi bia we ya Ghana this year was South Africa biano. Bopini aye.
1: Obi kwa kusoga ni osoga ni ye. Odi jani
0: se. High commission no. Na omo ebeye nchiche amawa badown.
1: Oh,
0: na enye nche ndi. As far as I'm aware, flight miensa ebaye. Imonita omo pa at least. First, second, minute, later, I mean, it's a third one on Swaba. In all, nipa 1,000 and a sofa or maba. In all, one brother of mine now, we're a student or our no so IT expert or no so abba down. And in all, so far, nipa 1,000 and a abba. And no class, I'll be kayalized, mina, me bo okuja to, and she said, praise singing here so much now.
1: I know,
0: man. One such occasion, and I'm a boy. Me born at
1: you. I will say, because police, I buy no Casabi, say, ever has a police or more police presence. How are
0: we? And is in a make a crime, and they say, we are gunner. Ni, I did she be bringing all how more free I'm mindful from, but so far, I had a gunner for now. Ghana for the na ye can so much call ya de shene omo. 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Wako establish o ho to me say wa dan wo mo we are
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1: Nigeria was only at the almost say, Oga, you don't touch my person for Ghana, I will touch your own for Nigeria.
0: Make
1: you all leave now. 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
0: Make a way to paint the picture, say. 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
1: Ah,
0: and to a mono, monka, who say, yon monku to and all sa or how no. No wonder, Yako World Cup, the entire, almost the entire Africa, against South Africa.
1: Yeah, you're my friend.
0: Yes, you're my friend. And I make our say, team. So, cause African team pa walk out to this tournament ya, me ubi samia, me South Africa number one, asana me Miami crew, me die aye Ghana. 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
1: yo we sa kwate petrol price and ra e ba form kakra MP for announce some dey drop drop no kakra and the show say na dey okra full tank ana
2: we
1: dey say I and a full tank
2: it will be 4 days ago. I'm a
1: drop kakra.
2: I drop kakra, but yeah, na at times reflection or mantem. We will say, "Oma sheda, omo bed mana oho." About 3-4 days actually, after that, oma change you omo yino kra.
1: So I'm a 4 days for so kakra.
2: NP for no so omo stress any man so because aye sebe bafom actually aye sebe bafom na. A mere course run on that
1: starting from any. I'm saying,
2: starting made by me who said so full like a yibisha horn, mammy's or Monday or Matty or Monday and so. Me who am, I'm say, or the year 1299. I'm say 1299. I say,
1: I drop
2: on no day no what so. But a few old banyina, baby, I mean, yeah, you know, which you say, and yeah, they all my change, and I say, reflection, I take a place. Now, me, you see. Fuel na ba for ma ya na eboa especially kuruma no ay foka no eti na joy kasa na me dwen so be kase beast basis na omo ka no aha omo
1: o say free
2: so say free but baby o ke kan na short distance free e kejete e kwa
1: atu aso so mo na no no minim se aban be mo kwa dia minim all kan ma na me pese be tintinti ma mi san question but
2: oh eh aden aban ni ntimi ma ne kwan
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3: da oh member se se yes ejuma na na so be
1: gumo ah
2: ye ni bibia da ya lolo ikra se sisi a mu jiska o omo de ye ejuma
1: you so omo krabi na minim se kuma se bia be
2: gumo ba enya me du ha ne de se ye ntimi mfe ye ni ntoso. Mm. And I was wondering, say, for how long? And also, you know, over here walking in Tina, a beer, or more day, yeah, walking each man, I said, no switch him. It's mestre, trotter drivers, and taxi drivers, sir. You're too full, man, seriously, the almost pen or more general. This is a bathroom. This is the second time I drop it, and I'm hoping say beba ma even kebe timi kwa ibe run nine.
1: Some be doing that while beba
2: nine Ghana cities nanka. I be stay or hawk kakra because me who say nema I started ko ye kakra. You know, yesterday omo.
1: Mama hanedi ya, mama ni hanedi ya.
2: Omo
1: ya. But you know the end, mama ya humi bi. Where they all had the economy inside on the had the like
2: because
1: Max now and then
2: you see so I had dollar
1: what the crack and what some more London did until now yes but isn't go to an amount of
2: the see who's a dollar and I yes they book a car for some time now
1: and I make us economy inside how do I
2: have the maker they say
1: how do you
2: said drop is here commercial drivers no
1: sure
2: omu nyai for car okay
1: short
2: or do you see so full line? No asan load it, no asan ninjans with scar audio kakaka kwa. Then you say no big na KJT or say a buak 15 cities. Buak 15 cities na ye obi pen temuntino.
1: Eti
2: messre full no bathroom. Eti all monche. Because obedi we assist Kenya minu as you wedin say. Who di an wedin say? Ube wedja ho, eti messre say.
1: Until Elizabeth Adelphia, Janai boss, El Patasi, Yema, happy birthday, very, very happy birthday. Yes, who Timmy also brought us on Elizabeth Adelphia from Silver FM, general manager. I see Yema, a very, very happy birthday, Elizabeth Adelphia. Yeah, nice woman. Man, that is a. Yema happy birthday nyamisha no ntunkwam ya do sabe sumbia no enko kama unsha sanu ajuma Elizabeth Adelphia Jinai boss pharmacy Jinai pharmacy nyamisha patasi happy birthday many happy returns yo Abdi yema on the same fuel issue
4: I development be say no to the average Ghanaian is of no use
1: sadly. I wasn't yes. Care yes, of use, but
4: Unim senior Seba a LPG dia meka se
1: so,
4: but, to some extent. But say near quako to a diagu car mu say a private car, say a commercial car, largely I commercial cars in Unim a be benefit owners. And then the drivers
1: I put in the drop kakra.
4: Yes, I drop kakra.
1: I no drop kakra.
4: Ntunim. Do do one one sebi yem benefit. So na sa commercial I cast in suna BBC ebe bua omo. But on the other hand, obe we say now master ti ye de sebi ento sumu. We say de omo onto omo nkan. But be omojina na omojina o.
1: So utra kanu na first sentence ye chale omanu ma edin o.
4: Yes.
1: Ona strategy no.
4: Senior.
1: Utra ma
4: senior. Awu sendia ma hu a me charge national security and me say up till now omoda HT eye amanfo. Ofri abrepo junction e ko eye Itekia. On fa direct. 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national security is aware this has been happening senior here in Ghana yesisi amonfo sa obi amfa ho
1: ade amon
4: obi amfa ho
1: ade amon de ne mpv for time mpv for ne ward I could tell mo pa Same people time on start here. Yes. Yeah, man for car, but also man for nyansem.
4: Obi anfano.
1: About to end this time.
4: She said, "Ababa ye norm. Ababa ye norm. Ebi di one CD account on. Make station cars no. Obi di one CD account. Obi di 50 pesos account. Obi di one CD 50 pesos. I go di two CD school account. Obi anfano she. Abra abai kache mu se. Mamuntum mu leadership at the national level. Eti asiste ampa muntri break. Yet at the local level, omotum. O bien wa o kabia ma obi.
1: Madam Fubi o Lancaster o ka the same thing chebe. O se o se swami.
4: Yes.
1: E de course ah hono.
4: Eh.
1: O musisi o musa.
4: Too much senior, too much.
1: O musisi o musa.
4: Too much senior. Ni ye no. Eh se man kabi bi amfa eye ai the base ai no ho dia
1: nese. Me o sa wona wo enjoy pa.
4: Senior.
1: The politics esa no
4: ni. The base no.
1: Ai.
4: En ka mo ba no. And come welcome more pa but leadership na omo de kwa ko manu no enemy problem Matthew joy sa joy problem has to do with partisanship but leader na obe lead omo no wa enjoy so much as far as partisanship is concerned afei ena opese wo claim say partisanship no enye papa magana wait is it genuine ah senior Senka my dear no dear me welcome o but Kennedy and Japan leadership there ya dey call him senior
1: obodi bebre o obo Kennedy no
4: oh ya Kennedy enyo bi a amunyina ejir gogo mo ne na
1: obo doctor oti
4: eh oti
1: ono obo ala jawati
4: ono obodi mo mane ba bonti e dey ade ne ba e
1: obo ala jawati
4: but leadership there Kennedy ne be lead omo going into 2028 election Kennedy is their leader that is where my problem lies senior otherwise nkabe a fantastic idea but leadership is a problem
1: ayo ma me ko abrante o masa my idea fuel ni had the economy minister did the bad my idea aka de aka
2: see the aka ne dey
1: kumasa say na castle la regional minister good morning to say o se me haraju street la so paka wa ko ni street la still only kizuba my be ba ka bi musta ti e me ye de de me bring musa mo street la afi dey say masa jai Ah, Sansha is one of Kakrano, you know. Maybe a hoya, you know. Street lights, Munya, Mamunya, one side, and the other side. Most of Muya, one side, and the other side.
2: See,
1: moonlight in the whole Kumasi up. 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
2: See, street lights, and idea. Unza, no, so any security, any security.
1: Yes, I'm so boy, I'm for Bibia, Sanamitism. 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
2: 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Se se John Mahama wa ye na afamu de. Fuwa no ba na eba fom. Nse fuwa no because of say recent days CD na strong
0: to the dollar no and also count them up for another form and I world market is so world
1: for talk on so
0: price no send am price no so our world no it is our two factors we and am for no aba form ti John Mahama wa ye na afam die the bema be ya na John aye no inti ye driver for ne sere wo mo o man no case ka boy ye de ka bibia inti ye stiff wo no so mu ye mobo Oma me be kwa kofubi, unia ba be kwa kofubi, yere be kwa kofubi. 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
1: 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Moko aya Juma Mubarak Friday.
4: Aya Friday. Aya Saturday.
1: No, it's 4th July. 4th July. But Friday a holiday. Friday a holiday. And then I just say a holiday because it's Republic Day. But holiday almost say record Friday. You know. Yeah, home Friday na anese. Saturday na home match. Yako bumpa. Yeah, ne Colombia.
4: Time ono na.
1: Economic impact no one is saying from. Time I started say about our changes. Who be our system no more?
4: Are people benefiting locally? Locally, no man who say at least Omoa Omoton Jesino. A baby betray more Nanka. The average Ghanaian I know. Obeka so they men faro.
1: Mokoi,
4: Mokoi, Mkusiaga. But I said this particular season, no. Man who say Mkrofwa hon kekano. I was sure in terms of wearing the jersey. I want to get Messi mania and Jehuana meboa. And people like us, Crano, when our bonti, you feel guilty in a way, say, ah, oh, Crano, I said, you foul, who be sano. Seriously, and he me who be now, she be a na me fairly happy for me, proud, said Nipano, oh, be bisa. Tihuana always let me tibua enemy echo. And in a way, make us say, omoa, omo yes, our business now, omo disika, auramono. Kwambi so no aboa omo because nia ye bo match ni bia me san dwene safo no ho se at the early stage no me se na omo omo kra adi bai se nyame ampata na se
1: ankofa
4: 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Omo by your swab, and na among for the content and but the other way around the album, so be unfound, be unfound. A jew be a nagging my end, so oh, once a while, so what Timmy say, be say no, no, I could be edia to Antino on the whole, make us say, in a way, a Timmy Abuama, aja a binum, a sickasem, a cosor kakra. Timpire and I ever say, come Saturdays near Nyame, unsi form. 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
1: I recall sense I
4: analysis a wode ma me no personally me asana na atizigi mo friend is atizigi
1: keep an eye
4: me na mahunse the guy is good but say obi a why national goalkeeper pen waka chire me say the other guy whether with all I do respect the other guy eh better see Benjamin Asare dia me for me I'm only praying say Saturday say sabi no atono kakra dia omu make sure say obedemu amaye level no aye dunu die my agun ko yes yes my agun ko yes o
1: ya adamfo ya adamfo
4: aha na ya park na ko me say be weto na and there mboy because me obi a wonim game num
1: abrofo no so buy no no mo fan the first
4: wonderful
1: abrofo no buy na but Ghana for us your love before
4: so
1: yeah there na we have
4: yes wonderful Nasina ono no so ono so e Ghana ni wana we foreigner wa adopti.
1: Dabi ono so e Ghana.
4: And you know at least me mum dey ono dey since our danfo no ni me this and come no. Me pa ball has been say nyame nka empanyifo na come na that guy omo consider no for the next match ya ebe boy because senior keepers no say poempo omo play very key role
1: sure
4: omo hu hia o senior
1: keeper nya was best
4: omo hu hia pa
1: on the last one
4: eh tina ma appeal kakra me make your honor omo consider that guy for it
1: Masa was a cause of good judge, Michel Height. Was a cause of 4 and 5 in Cabot, my Edgman Power.
0: Only a booby pa.
1: 4 and 5 in Cabot, Edgman Power. 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
0: Yabu may school be a Macobia, me bo school team and tea. Yabu be namibo, soccer master say ya. Na, my bobo ni be pa, Bomson and take it. We are wow, but bokus in a year. Na, maybe it's Tatibe be a minia say it. Atizigi. We a good goalkeeper. Not Benjamin Asari a good. 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I was sadie no. 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I feel like Benjamin Asare this idea NP. At least he give a good power, but Nedia ni ye, yem punch a ball free pool, money sign your man, sir. 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Eana Eddie. And I wouldn't need a goalkeeper, see if you. Because a yabo be an abbey to me, I call crash it. 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
1: ma wa improve o me me o so improve
0: by senior
1: no so atizigi be bia Benjamin from Tamani ni no last time
0: be bia Benjamin Sari
1: na Sari so bad
0: any confidence abo e nya no say ye the trust she ni mo a obe inspire Ghana local players in local
1: na mama crucial for national team no ma e ma nyi colasa ko e se mi nu
0: senior so we need Benjamin
1: Asari so so yeah so far born turn in it
0: senior at is good crowd there obe da
1: Ghana starting world cup
0: world cup we ni en say ni ya di ni previous year
1: no send there
0: go sa waje
1: no send there by cassia cia
0: say o di o confidence show bi mu no prove writer eh so man more confidence Go Benjamin, we good. Ose was any confidence be your dapo ni mo panic. Into to meet chebo and timi freeze ye maintainina me hono and kebabwa me. Na senior economic impact no. I say ye omo mutu jessisana. Se se a farm on a say
1: any flag
0: a one kwana say se hone yen no kwana inti onu nim.
1: A Ghana flag
0: on one kwanko to one botu inti onu wanka. I want to go to Nigeria. Just here, I cast your twin in a free China. One problem, all. Yeah, two Jesse
1: and Ghana, dear near Puma, dear near Germany. Ghana, dear, with the semi, we are Germany.
0: Indeed, automatically, no. Ye create jobs in a much Chinese in here, you know. Yeah, the attorney at Tonajiska. In Tisa, Jesse is here, near to his senior Senka. Your manufacturing companies and Komu charges we are. Nka hwe nipa omo befo omo ni omo aye adwuma awo muso benya bibia ko omo no ansa ye nkofo asa beton asa nya mfaso no nti ye ho no so ye say energy sis ye twenyi na
1: if you outside
0: free outside I don't think ye say basa nti ye ma ye ni nko ho na tu media coverage no senior asem we manka enioma bi ko so a se bo no mo me hwe bia omo nkantre because
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0: mi rather
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0: rather ma DSTV pine na me dia ma strong no
1: sat
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1: and you also work yeah
0: which is a problem nti media coverage in the nkoye
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3: 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And I say, it's only 23 for that anymore. Now a buffer corner, a buffer corner, but you know, and then that's a banner that you get to let you on the editing. Not even here, but back home. 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
1: Now, one we are no aqua, we are Casaway, we are Casaway,
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1: 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And over to your dear now, dear no, as our and auntie, send a Pentecost of what you were your more. 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
4: 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I'm more or minor.
0: One more fan of Credier, now I'm more or man, we are Elder Doctor Kate Jesse. 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
2: Professional boss.
1: Professional. Sena de obema miska.
2: Ona de wasa mbosha wo.
1: Sa.
2: Wahemi acha power.
1: Jeno obema mse.
2: And the memo be the mamin can be a man
1: professional.
2: No. Professional.
1: Sunday Olise.
2: Professional boss.
1: Nah, you go keep an what is it?
2: Benjamin Asare, Kum Donnarumma, Kum Thibaut Courtois, Kum Robert Mensah go to pan number one, Kum Chalavet. He said, dear
1: Chalavet.
2: Chalavet,
1: I can't deny.
2: Yeah, dear sir.
1: Goalkeeper Robert Mensah.
2: Then day out, when you become home.
1: When you become
2: home. Morning Bunty. Boss man, when you say we pay more,
1: Nyabute. Goalkeeper Robert Mensah, one can you?
2: Sir. Goalkeeper Robert Mensah, goalkeeper number one. Kum Ayek Tibo Kotwa.
1: No. Goalkeeper Robert Mensah, can how many days nang go kwa bruchi?
2: I can answer pe. Once we do ho.
1: Oh, mo. But goalkeeper Robert Mensah ne dini yema mwade.
2: Goalkeeper Robert Mensah, goalkeeper number one. I can answer no kwa bruchi. Benjamin Asare die.
1: Oh, mo. I feel no one can answer. You need come on FIFA to say.
2: Se say dear on say FIFA World Cup na ekoso USA, Mexico, and Canada no.
1: Yeah,
2: dear say knockout face ni mwani ye wono. Na a dipia be to the power rankings be aba top 10 goalkeeper sa omo money mono. Yeah, dear say so ni ye power group stage ni mu mudi PMU knockout stage na dear say Robert Mensah goalkeeper number one, Benjamin Asare. Se say dear tabje yate dene.
1: Wati, yen cancel sa was wanting. Goalkeeper Robert Mensah number one. I can't answer
2: no question.
1: Where do you hold that?
2: Oh, hold
1: that. Number.
2: Okay. It's all heavy.
1: No, everybody. Some kind of a front net you for 10 years.
2: Goalkeeper Robert Mensah, goalkeeper number one. Where do you hold that? I can't answer. Nanko Kwabuchi. But Benjamin said, "Dear,
1: what
2: do you hold that?" Say, "Say, dear, some of you are body. Boss man, me say, as when he answer, catch up with you. Say, top 10 goalkeepers no." Opinion, dear, say, Odi, fifth, on the morning bounty, say, dear, Oka top 10 goalkeepers, some PMO, one
1: top 10 top 10 goalkeepers, a crowd of four keepers.
2: Keeper, no, Benjamin Sana, yeah, Fanaman for a cassette, now for the morning in the quay, what do you say, no, top 10 or
1: top
2: 5?
1: Top 10
2: or top 5?
1: Do one listener,
2: more listener,
1: who are listening,
2: more listener, ah,
1: Donnarumma,
2: or Sabubi,
1: Chilavet,
2: or Sabubi,
1: Kotwa,
2: or Sabubi, Manu or Cranium,
1: Manu
2: and him, Donnarumma,
1: goalkeeper Robert Mensah.
2: Number one, no. Orlando Gill, a goalkeeper, at Paraguay.
1: Paraguay.
2: The last time I'm going to Germany,
1: yes.
2: Orlando Gill, with him go to that, or your ambidextrous goalkeeper. You mean a Gregor Kobel, or also Gamma, Switzerland.
1: Hey.
2: On the second goalkeeper, and a rate, you know, 7.94. That's for Gregor Kobel. And a player for Orlando Gill, 8.29. I just say Orlando Gill, dear, I just say the savings, you know. I guess I was so you pan a reno cramp on wouldn't be boss man. Sir Benjamin Asare, it's me, but Colombia, not me, most crucial save, sir. And probably lead this chat, you know, because Benjamin Asare, the points, I guess I was so you pan. number 3 eh Ariziza eh Ben Ravant
1: our double goal so a day e di no ye bobo benjamin sare na ye mono di wie kekesa
2: o so me de acronyms ne so ka
1: ho so this so so
2: oh when you easy
1: Robert Mensah number 1 akana sama okwa bochire we do ye wa bochire dada gogba chilavet now the donaroma kotoa munyina ba
2: no kre
1: ye ba kotoa no um
2: no ni kotoa ni kotoa ni super kotoa ni ejuma na waye no ano wa
1: shipa miami no
2: kotoa ni
1: miami
2: na number 4 on the list no eh Diogo Costa o dani go Edema or mine for the Portugal. What also rating you know, 7.63. And the one and only Benjamin Asare, goalkeeper number 1 Canada, na okwa brochure we die or hoda da owa brochure mam US of air. What to tune must be bias with makoso kama. Ejuma no oje na osaje ni ye, the rating from 7.52. Na cheapest way and Benjamin Asare oba ejo mo, e tra say Benjamin Asare die, the deal say the or apex of his career. Ejuma na oje the man the Black Stars of Ghana no boss man, me say, eswani and so kache number 6 on the list no, Mustafa Shabr. Or then go, Edema Egypt, the pharaohs of Egypt, the rating is from 7.50. Obina Eloy Room, or then go, Edema Kurisao, the rating is from 7.45. What did he serve? Obina Jordan Pickford, or then go, Edema English Forum, the Three Lions of England, I dare say, Benjamin Asare, what to Jordan Pickford, ratings are Jordan Pickford, and 7.29, and ratings are Benjamin Asare, and 7.52, I chose, Benjamin Asare, you want to watch here, the Black Stars of Ghana, I dare say, I'm not the year, Vozina, also a keeper, and I'm a Cape Verde, also, I dare say, what the knife on the list, the ratings are 7.29, and I'm going to Mohamed Aloris, also. Or then you go Edema Saudi Arabia on the complete 10th now. What also the ratings wrong? 7.27 at your head. Say, say, the goalkeepers now. I'm going to put my money on penny. I could run more USA, Mexico, Canada. I'm going to come on the camera. I'm the Black Stars of Ghana. And I dare say, Benjamin Asare, what training D, I won't call him when he said, Jumana was general. I dare say, I know the year pana. Bossman, I dare what out of Hunye or Black Stars camp. Where do you what's saying your debut? I see. Obaje ni say the Black Stars of Ghana upon all strikers I wo Jordan Ayew ho Fatao Isaku ho Kamal Dean Suleiman ho Antoine Salom Semenyo ho Brandon Thomas Asante ho shot on target Ghana boyina no upon 48 countries e ko pimu ho no the only team I have shot on target e cheno e Iraq the only team I have shot on target e cheno e Iraq e cheno say the Black Stars of Ghana e no say dey no maybe e di agro the only team I have shot on target a chain boss man and the only Iraq and put here and katupaya and komoto she said yeah shot on target in your bottom Iraq a chair say your money boy I dare say I work for me here pa it's Carlos Kirosa where you say you know it's in a and about the Black Stars of Ghana what's that that's a four departments no or show you pa Antoine Salam Semenyon or Man City Yehuno Ajuma where you and about Man City Brandon Thomas Asante or Coventria Yehuno Ajuma where you super Frank Lampard Akudanefe Fatao Ishaku Yehu Boy Boy the man Leicester City or King Power Stadium South not Jordan Ayew or King Power Stadium no kwa with me to internet P but about the Black Stars of Ghana camp now you be always say the Black Stars of Ghana yeah like Obi Obi Tumashe go samaye Inaki Williams wo ho ye nyusu no Obi Obi Ajuma wo sama me wabopo na che woni bo ni bo woni go ni che wo ye fox in the box wo ye animal in the box sir cause the Black Stars of Ghana it be nya enyoma P edi fi Inaki Williams but opanina for the Carlos Queiroz o yusu Inaki Williams yade ye pa the Black Stars of Ghana yade say World Cup ebo group stage no ye say only two goals pe and you say one goal by against Panama and one goal by against Croatia. A chair say two goals to the you could say Colombia for the Colombia for so much no one day, papa. What's my Colombia for the much no dear or my word you
1: want to
2: know? It's all say your boy because Colombia for your own money, but the boss man, you are credit for the Vegas. Me say why you let you want the two hole, me say two but down for born or sabon ye. What to I am Pierre Basset, Ghana Blasters now, or money your baby bonnet dear, almost say Ghana, yeah, did a bad football dear, the Beatrice on paper, or me a good Samson Ebisi, a damn made that how much Vegas say born dear, she in see Colombia, every chef or my Ghana. but football in the also on paper and the Robert Macan, you who Paraguay operated the diamond shaft of Germany. On paper, Germany were a better side, but you give me, you know, that Paraguay and the victory now or qualify for a round of 60. That just say football in the air and paper in the bottom of pitch. So, and then your mama can wear chain a beer also. You could get some also a dear, yeah, there's a manageable for Portugal. I say a manageable for a team. If any Colombian to which much of mine can there be any other football in the air who's paying poor? What's my ball draw it or mine for Cabo Verde? I bet a Cabo Verde first get a TCD. Uko fikesima. Let's play a 1.15. Metako. 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And fikesimu de John Arias
3: Mayakobi.
2: Oh, maybe don't pay fikesimuko.
3: Okay.
2: Let me dear on pifikesimuko. On the Janina Nundi. Mana Bena.
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2: 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Mana Bena. On the woman Mana Bediano Okuno.
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2: 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And see Colombia for no wedding come on. 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
3: Just
2: never such a Jesse, never such a credit in Nasa County. Nampua Mimine Dadia, Adajani Posokra, the Black Stars of Ghana, Egina Konona Sakuna, Jane Dia, and Nakonoketua Saku Radia, and then Quire Kun, also be at me a Kubima because the Black Stars of Ghana, Babia, Yadri, Yeni Pamua, and was a player, no, or Mugividia, or Edema Timono, send a player, next stage of the competition, run of 16, the Bitma Torso, Nako Pimia, Jumani Kama, and then the Black Stars of Ghana, said, yeah, Yetimo, gradually. Gradually, emu ya ya de eba. Se se diye, nyoma e koso. Nyoma e koso, kama. Na honorable Kofi Adams wa kasa. Kofi Idi Adams akasa. Oye Minister of Sports and Air Recreation. Wakasa ida for the Black Stars of Ghana. Hoposman. Wase, the Black Stars of Ghana. World Cup ha, yeko boy. That knockout face ha, ye bode tiya o maina. Je fene e Colombia no. Obia ni mse, Colombia for a better side. Game now Colombia for boy, anything of my friend Portugal, Obia Hebi. Obia is a Colombia for me, Baba, James Rodriguez, woman in Bonnebo, John Arias, Omoja Jumana Kama, Ivan Kodoba, Omoja Jumana Kama, as I dare say, Usia, or my knife for the Colombia, dear, or my bread and send one your point, but boys now, or pay for the Carlos Queiroz, as selected for the football match, no, what Jamudi Way, Kofi Idi Adams, or your Minister of Sports and Recreation, or say, Ghana, you may qualify, it's a Bobo Saturday, 6 a.m. GMT, and Papa, and
3: you qualify.
2: Okay.
3: One go pay.
2: Place out on the infinite.
3: I said Buffon of a Kennedy.
2: I also count Buffon, you also count. A German Panini, you know, also the Buffon count.
3: Buffon.
2: A German supply.
3: And a doubt, no. Orlando Gill, Diogo Ayeko Bell, Eliraza, Diogo Costa, Benjamin Asare. Wow. Na I didn't want 20 years.
2: Almost a woman.
3: Omunimo.
2: Only be count.
3: It was a FIFA 40
2: after Colombia game, only be count.
3: Na Eloy Rom, which I know. Okay, Vozinha, Ultra Vozinha.
2: Ultra Vozinha. Say, sir,
3: Cabo Verde keeper.
2: Ultra Vozinha. You know, who was in against Spain, say, or you crucial, but Benjamin Massa, you know, he did leadership, no cry, and he's a top notch. Leadership, to me, company at Chiho, a show, Mokamano, a decorate class at the mano. Also, the poor man, born time, man, so how?
3: Oh, there be
2: a man for ten who. The England say, Chabot, go up and in a dime. or the Puma Pon time money. So sa was I quiet on plenty home. I don't know because on Tony Holmes. Hey, on Tony Holmes, I say, Ghana 40 acres. So, open you go all day, pine to one and say beam. A Juma Benjamin, I say, you only say beam.
3: Now, Musa or Becky can send be. So be can't be behind one carry.
2: Then it was Omiano. No. Maybe I will quite or so. You don't to Robert Mansa over Casa. WWW. Also, one would do
3: come on. Come on, nearby.
2: Come on, any brother.
3: Mammy Robert Mansa go keep number one. I meet it.
2: Robert Mansa go keep number one. A can and son or qua brochure. Quasia bitty, na ya, ne ya. A coffer paint where all dear one a fee. A dear chin ya, ne ya, ne wa wo. Ne bano de say coffee and to. Coffee and to Antony mammy. Coffee and to Antony papa.
3: I'm
2: going to push and say no.
3: Debbie Mimpe.
2: Okay, okay.
3: Mimpe. 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
2: But yeah,
3: 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Mami found to jump some mana bell. No, no, se se groom adie. Mana bell fe baby ya. So we tell me now your wedding baby pound to outdoor engagement. I am mana bell. No, chance of contact. No, amount to jump. So hey, come on. So hey, come on. And no, I am mana bell. No, no. Na my country that has a branches. No, I don't so pa. Wudu Kronum Aya Barrier, left right, sound sooner. Wudu Kronum Station, a baby, a new life school on a quan answer. A honorable Manabel, Mamin Fontu, a name one more time, so Drew Aya Franchu Stationer. Manabel, Ewa Franchu Station, oh boy, Jumacha say, and Yansem Ketokra, and Aya Franchu Station, and I make our some Nadiatro. Mamin Fontu, a name Bium Savivancho, Wudu Aya Bone Stationer, Aya Manabel, sound sooner, Wudu, Aya Cordial Stationer, Aya Manabel, na Bramai, Aya Bemua, opposite Aya Bramai. 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come a professional artist or the World Cup update a bremo no no yeah come on your budget yeah yeah cool yeah cool yeah come on your banana just send to turn so I come on and so I come up and you know professional no says the crew on the professional hey professional edge in the deep and you know professional no is it professional pa. Sabepe ena ATNT professional baby obiano yamona basopa dinyame adoma Friday ade babechi eye Saturday no ena March no eba so ntino yeba sisi a na the latest from on ni abro yeba

Right, you call Naya Diamaran and so Abba, amount to Johnson and Kama. Mammy found to Johnson and Ra, William San Alsanau, my general, a man from Mexico, a body cha Ecuador, na an Ecuador for an archer, Ayara Usampa. Mammy found to Johnson, Mexico, every game of Tunio, your latest in outdoor and some near Benjamin Atoma, and number four Pima, England, a body at Chama Fensum, Dia Congo. Now, a penny of the Zambri or your manager, and some Nama Dia Congo, by no, or no Casabre, your latest and also near Bro, German Sakan Sitia, and so Johnson and Abo Eta, Benjamin Abo Senegal, and also near Bounce Rogers and Yansam Katagra, Mammy, a penny of Fensum Saudi or Mani, a non player, Adam of my Fensum Senegal, Wababon Tensa Yam found to Johnson. Or come and we are sitting out to some Yamia Duma. We have been the last tournament and some Nadia Momaya, Jeffrey Sam Nesiga, and Sansa Diaduna, also the Sumi Yansu Banavi Sansa. A dubia, and so come off from some neighbor, and sounds at your baby piano, where the amount of my friends of Senegal, and Utim a Benin, and also a country we are singing now. Some a Benin Yavi doing to our sort of summer, and some Nebenavia, and Manchester to town some Nakokama, and some Nadamo Pania, Jeffrey Sire Santio Mani Mani. I was some kind of my club and offense all Nansa, and I'm a Dinum come on and another NJ, and some Nadia Chose, Life from Sova, Nature, or Threat and Bacho, the Antensa YouTuber, and Sova Media. YouTube no and so far media na a three and one search your chance over subscribe amount to some come on and say come on mommy found to any one more chance of having a chance I mean it says here and so chance no true I am some food from her mommy a granny offense are killing Mbappe are not a player and my mind friends of France and the other chance of the center dear to India yeah you walk up not just a goal I am about to I am score no not what chance would also Mbappe see I'm found to jump so GD upon something a brunch here Jeffrey Salanio Messi and some Nebetman to go Kinas in Nazo Sansa or Elio Messia. You must bet much more goals on some Nazano and to our country of Yansina, some Yamina Duma, Yanu Wakapano, no Penny of Salanio, Andres Messi Cretin Leo, El Jacinto, and some Nebetman to go Kinas in Nazo and on the report from Mimin San Canisia, winning some Nebana Wakapanuma, Upo Maya Wasa Gosupa, and some now Wakapanuma, a my friends of Brazil and the Dikai, Brazil goes. 246 Germany Tonsum Nemiano, 243 Mamin Fantu Jans Argentina, and Tonsum Nemianza, Argentina 160 France, 146 Omaya France Italy, 120 Tubania Spain, Spain 113 Omaya France England, 110 no. Sansa Holland, I am about 207 my friends Uruguay, and 92 my friends Sweden, and 87, and on Anchor, Krabbeman, San Kansasia, Mamin Fantu Johnson, Mamio Pania, Jeffrey Sadidia de Champano, and their manager, Adam, my friends of France, or Penny Way on Wabibipa, or Penny Gusum, and Wabibipa, Mamin Fantu Johnson, Penino, winning Sunday, 2018, or Kawaka Fina, Edgy Frame about Champ Namina, Jeffrey Sam about your way, MC Croatia, or Jeffrey Sam on the Johnson. Come on, Mamin Fan to Jara 2022, or Penny Way Sanko Fina, Echo Shah Argentina, and Yaman Fa and Famo Penino, winning so Penny Way Sanko Fina, Tonsum Namian Sah, Natures of Penny were very great as no, and Sans a World Cup, no, Yantama Fana, Nan Totosa, or Penny Way Gusum Nan Webby Mamin Fan to Jones a report from Zenka, and so Chancellor Mammy Fran Fontreno, Nayanin Commando Screeners, Mamia Grena, 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Mike Apovio Linche, and some Net Mia de Attenza. Sister, I am a 5. A branch of France Bakula. Wash out 2 goals. I assist Bakula for Dio. And soon I shall go back home. Says Ocean Air France attackers now. Mansa Crawford, German answer, Papa. Says, why and I stop up my friends of France? Why now stop up Pania? Jeffrey said, it is Shum, and I'm not questioning, sir. 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
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Kataka. Namagusa made the France phone come on, Mammy a bunch of friends from Nani Protan, a new player, and some that Mamma friends in Norway. Now a bunch of no shall go. Mammy from to John Sawin in some 72 years in here, some year boy a war carpa. Chance a bunch of Amira to Enya or Bim no Norway. And just as a senna, Yanya Sapiana, Jeffrey Group said, Yeah, but goes now, not just all pine, and just some noisy thing, a binti, I'm covering so much my year. My mean to Johnson, some Johnny, my friend, and me about all no way, no, dear ten Sunday matches 953 goes on, to go to my sister, and I'm Naya Crana, your friend, some Nanny Protan, and I'm a good Savi didn't come a crown and that day, and some no son of some Nadia Chow. My mean front to Johnson would walk up Prima, way at top five highest air rate. At air center backs, German second says here, and so Chancellor Mamia Crana, your friends in Bokanzi, and on from my friends in South Africa. Williamson rates in 86.0, not just 86%, and on Mammy Fanto Johnson Brontia, your friends William Gabler Alliance Saliba, Asia Academy of my friends of France, median 84.8, or reference of Johnson Sakai, and some Nerma Maya, your friends have about away in England, on 83.1, and Brontia friends of Josco Vadio. It's a kind of my friends of Croatia, and also near 82.9. Mammy found to Johnson Makinos, and some near Sakarma Maya, Jeffrey Brazil, Nidian 82.5, and on like a government second Cecilia, and where Santa Banksa, Sansa Mujaman, some Gusum near Bajuma, and walk up on your Duman Kumaka, and then Jay and some low son of some Nadia Joe, Mammy found to Johnson Mugusa meeting Kamano, Mammy and Granny Fence Bape, Nayanin Kumaka Kram, no schooners of Fanama Cecilia, not mean Castle Fancham at Tierfo. Winning some and run babies will be a game now. And I'll call a dress room. Now I'll call dress room. No, no, there was a call dress room. No, the reason is something that run out of something that's so general. Oh, Kano Koso is in the Siso, Koyano Koso is on Pen once in Bia. Now some is in the Siso. Now it's something about a papa, and some Sana show some new more, and I am Bapeno, and some Nabi Bianco, so come on, and some Nedma Grano, Mammy Fanto Johnson Fisher, and a bunch of friends, some Nabi Bancho, I am killing them puppy, and Crowley a Yinkunyapa. Winning some about a walk up goes now. Mammy Fanto Johnson says, I'm Crowley was a branch of friends of Cruz Hall. Now says, all time air walk up to us, chorus, and Mammy Fanto Johnson, Demin Zinkin says here, and so just a Leo, and some now 19 goes, Leo at 29, I am about to they have done some hey games, and a chance on 19 goes, and a branch of friends of Kilani Bappe, and some 18 matches, actually 18 goes, a real friend, some about to close at 24 air matches, and your assistant goes, oh, runner, your friends are we. Nazar Dalima and some 90 matches as 15 goes a reference Jamula and some 30 matches as 14 goes so said Mbappe goes some Jinatain Mbappe goes some Jumatain and some 90 about my friends of France and I'm near point I mean second says here Mammy Fanto Johnson official and all German second says here and so just a Paraguay if it's so my friends say about your France now Paraguay and France I'm going to say
Why any person young call me about choices, me about Joma fans of Paraguay, Ego Summa German answer, na Demon Sakin Cecilia, and so Johnson, my country was a browser, and Summa Bonoe, and some Yamatica Tokra, Mamia Crona, your friends are Bernardo Morotan Silva Caravaria Leo, and only a player, and some Nematima fans are Real Madrid, Wababon Tensa Young Fan to Jazara, a branch of fans are Luca Madrid, Lucita Mancho, or some way of way, or a Kikim, or a Shake, or Giddy Giddy Bottom Power. And there are some creeper on plants and Brantina. Your friend some Luca Modric, you know, or an idol. Once upon a time with Sam Modric, I'm about to have to say, Real Madrid, some money to my friends, Monsita.

0: and Dr. Congo better try the best. But he you know, it's unfortunate to me who is that. African for the back of the SNP.
1: Yes. Dr. Congo, Kosue.
0: Oh, I bear me. Maybe when it's in England.
1: Okay, Matiba.
0: Senegal, Belgium. Belgium may qualify. Simon is African for the Mino. Mino, just on Pion performance, Mopa, Sana. You may probably to me. I see, I was a match as I and Obey Cosso, the Monty, the Benny, my missy.
1: Without Sipa. I know a powers and I did not know Sinotino. I would shall me command this one, I didn't come up a na madison bibia boko dia
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1: 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bia mra medin dwa na bibia so nye kama and so nye kama kama panti a Bell's Essence Empire yeah Madison
2: Bossman
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2: okay meda se once again asanso ama makonya se me ndi juma no simple and a chief one ya for e be sanso a chiamu se de bia ye no mo anso ndi juma no enso ase no now en koma no bossman ade no message se free see I want to tell you a certain things passing and also confident alone can't even earn you a success tiniye po bossman me say passion and confidence alone into me and my own ritual success now open into your uncle for be one more they have all the talents they have passion no more confidence said you man omo betimi a di aye adwuma no simple but at the end of the moment and you matter miss sir I need the entire hey Africans your dream say your dru wa wie o Sesiano, your performance, you have done a dika crab group stage FIFA World Cup 2026 year, boy. A man for be brave who set fine, metiasia Ujina set Africa. Ye modern bono, ye drew a nan posse, Ubian yo beard, Zediana or Takaya. Men obey 100%. But I am butreno, ye yanakra. Ye were passion, no, Emma dee ye, you know. Confidence, no.
1: Madison, I will baby.
2: Me can be see yourself. Boss what aroma. Confidence in your talent in your but see you could not pitch so on the field of play. Now see you see a Kenya. Eho and now we say Europeans. And now say Womua Yenu omu A C a Kenya. Omo a was in terms of the world stages no. Eho no mbi chile se. Uni penny beku. Now we deem. You may have all the talent. You may have all the materials. Say, we betimi stand the tall. Etimi edie win over them. But at the end of the moment, none of your men timi asasa. Me who's a lot of pundit bebreka, and we are very, very disappointed. Ewo, la Côte d'Ivoire mo. And of course, sa, ana misu mi fili waha. Because here mwa, e kwenye la Côte d'Ivoire fa su nya more chances in their game against Omae Fani say no we. He?
1: Points. Ozo munya more points.
2: Na yeah, make us say more chances are munya ye over my friends in Norway. Yeah. Unim say Amad Diallo. Hmm. Unya touches Esne Ellen Haaland our pawn game no nyina.
1: Oh yeah.
2: Yeah. One bo one statue, but o free bench by obenya more touches Esne Ellen Haaland. But then you see Haaland wa ye de unya go. If you cry go no

0: ne first touch no puno na o control ana bo ne se bi e bale no went me anyan yi but just was out on it into mistake impo etimi lady to go a na chances are African countries ye true na cow stages yes and no now I come for nibi di acheremi yabo 3 matches African countries remember say na cow stages no 3 matches na yabo South Africa abo mo de Morocco abo mo de La Côte d'Ivoire so abo mo de se sia 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improvement bi e ba ye game no mu ni ye sesa no ye ma de free mu ante sa square one na ne ebewo ohwe players no mu jina pitch ne so on the field of play team say yes ability to score they have what it takes say omobetimi win games but omoduru final third one mo a na mpepre ho na kodo so overconfidence at players no obi a wo match confidence say ye ko sia Europeans na ye betimi dio mato proper 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I say, Jensrobia. But La Côte d'Ivoire, see Germany, say, I'm saying, Côte d'Ivoire, Mussumi, fire rain, so. And South Africa, Krampokra, and Namio Munikra. Namia may be not to be qualified. So we should lower our expectation. Nayamfa, Yahun Shem say, we need to grow. She Morocco, or more brepa, also, do you see brepas or more coming?
1: Be a day.

0: 0553 369 9955 0553 369 9955 Hello, good afternoon.
1: Good afternoon, sir.
0: Yes, sir. Bossman here.
1: Yes, sir. Let me show you.
0: I'm a bad. Utimi predicting a Bema. Ya Bema on Ghana Jesse.
1: Do
0: you answer prediction Befa? Good afternoon.
2: Afternoon, sir.
0: Yes, sir. Odin, baby, your cousin, every boss.
2: Some could do a cafe with Tanoso.
0: Tanoso for me, dear.
2: Oh, no, no.
0: I have a down, mammy. Why?
2: Matia.
0: Okay, you need to go.
2: Amen.
0: Amen.
2: Now, let me, you, Pana, what's more canoe? Emmy, the papa, Jordan, dear. Look, what's him? Opening. Opie Benchino. Now, what I remember, no, me know, they dare you not. Yes, could be, but the class did you know? You may say, can you do clock with the guys in Jordan?
0: Hey,
2: oh, but you're not going to because they didn't want friends more than Jordan. Because the boy with the two are, instead of Jordan, see, the day, because Jordan, dear, meaning so coaching, so solo, they didn't know the oil manager. Also, money flat beach now was steady now out of where the caracala. And I can say, you play a long walk.
0: Prediction Bema, a Bema Ghana Blaster Jessica, continue. Ayana, why your prediction Yama? Why? The answer of a pretty German Bema. Say Bia,
3: Ghana, Besha 1-0.
0: Ever first of an answer can, and I saw that so much.
3: Oh, on Besha Ghana Besha 1-0.
0: One Besha Bona.
3: Oh, mint mean predicted a winner Besha by
0: Ghana
3: Besha 1-0. Yeah.
0: Okay. Open a case, Yamin shall know Tunquan for my watch. Me dan se pa and you know they say there obi aso ni clean sheet
4: the college na
0: eh
4: say come here say obi aso
0: obi pressure bamba pressure wo mo
4: o wesa na dey nisi corner
0: pressure bamba
4: o faran so we call boy first two games na your mama ye
0: eh
4: e me ni e ball ma ba so ni adia
0: eh
4: na dey mio ma dia gra be fa bone
0: pressure bamba
4: e be sure ma guardians na say as a expectations ni e pija ba no us ye corner. No, be as well. I mean, group stage cry, big film. Players, yeah, they call no way a World Cup. I acquire in place, crown no more than one of them. But the command is a first match, a winning year, second match against England. Positive results in your free mono.

0: ama pina jidi e pija kusuru. 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But ohe bi bi e mu ana we place Croatia ahead of Ghana.
1: Mm.
0: Oh qualification. 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Iti no ya boya home wade. But era no bi fra ro kasi ya bana qualify na kasi across in kaya qualify. 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
1: Intimi ya mbeki.
0: Oho. Ti England eko Croatia eko. Ani eto so tet. And expectations the center last na me kanu say you know what you make cry
1: any the way
0: yes ibinya na nka
1: conquer
0: but you are on the team on the baby eke kan kono say anse an yoma year any money team to twatna baby eko no e goals na be decide the game no beni
1: yeah goals
0: na be team in you gonna win team to oh yeah has a full style of play the bia so who go defend him go I mean any mono e be na yi ti e hard him and so when your best goalkeeper saying that's a chance is necessary to what and your clear goals was an opportunity the possibility is any point of saying that was true hey go post me on say
1: yeah
0: you see the said yeah yeah one of the so far you consider how many goals okay you didn't have a higher you could see the
1: two
0: one games in the ages are too low
1: and crucial day now crucial day me who be say
0: qualification
1: and another boys, you know. You are just saying, I know, yeah, sorry for my language, silly mistakes. You are jetty. Jetty, I name from Panama to England,
0: yeah.
1: No, it's superb. And any beam, you know, my chance won't say England, you know, mono, nay, tough, but only on your money. Now, a beam, you need ye the second and cable, you're both Portugal, you know, or change and boy, Portugal,
0: yes.
1: Now, Portugal. Amba Portugal ni kuchia bono Canada.
0: Patedi
1: no. Nen susu ye one factor. And si etimi wye Portugal, ye next game suye Canada. No.
0: Yeah.
1: Sa ha round 16 ni nina beye Canada. Eti nenka emma pati mubi. And at this time se pati subo biye buwaba.
0: And a good point pa. Yeah. Si ya pasi ye kwe ni mwini ya Canada na yede ya bebobo.
1: Ya bebobo.
0: Iti no.
1: Pati no se.
0: Pe u team. And pati ni na don't know baby ya sabana kwa kusi. Impairment just a crunch, they say. And yeah, about say, Sarkis in the Mudina and his own man in your way. Who said, who apply for visa anyway now? So, what criminal case been here years? I will take years.
1: Yeah.
0: Now, didn't teach you Mubiaba. But permit says, it's a party, the animal, take you. No, no, almost would him say, party was answered.
1: And it's all one.
0: Ah, and a man who refuses to have visa.
1: Yes, Anna.
0: It is so more reapply.
1: Yes,
0: almost a reapplying for fraud. The corrections never mean Nankomobia Hobiano. A bonus, I had diplomatic in Como.
1: Yeah,
0: honey, he has a foreign minister. Good job, Black.
1: Good job.
0: Ah, say, and I do say, yeah, as all mona bob now, Komobia Hobiano. Was all so called him there. Would be escape book and other money.
1: And the other, you know.
0: And
1: and yes, we are going to play back. But we are going to play. Crown crank it to a Yenekoba. This will be the year question or so. Now, the question or so. Say, dear, yasu.
0: Oh, okay.
1: Yasu ebu. Be a question. Yasu ebu. Now, happy birthday, Cordia, Madame Margaret. Fanama Mrs. Here. Happy birthday, Cordia, Madame Margaret. Now, Madame Margaret, we are seamstress, our Alaba. Kumasi Alaba here. Now, Obaye friends, I am Kwame. Dodo Ramfeno, the worst, I want to show Alaba. Send your birthday, mommy. Osinya Kupon Shrao, Onfom Fria, Domon Kwa Domo. A year by this time, a year, Mammy Margaret, Nyan Kupon Kampa. 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
0: of her.
1: We're brutal. 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
1: 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Without say, young coffee frozen. 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Yeah. 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
0: Pa, pa,
1: pa. And you know, and that trace is always she, Gloria, Usu Chumwa, Bede, Kasia pa. 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On from front, don't call to my fetter, sir. Then Yanko Pony will come out and say. And we know Sabbath pair and net here. 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Amen. Okay. But that's it. Na Pomana Dawson, Poma, I will quadra so. 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Na Pomaya Pomampa, wow. 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
0: Yes.
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0: On
1: from frantum quantum on your cassia pa, copus obey cassia pa. 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
0: Me,
1: shala. 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
0: 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Yeah. Nice wano
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1: 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Power is dollars.
0: Yes.
1: Madison dollars.
0: Sure.
1: Imansu dollars. 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My last birthday. Hey.
0: Debe weye media. Okay. Odiye okay. 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
0: 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Yeah.
1: Na happy birthday. Eko diya ma Evil's Essence Empire. 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Na anyanse mkitu akra Evil sino no
0: swag
1: pa
0: yo swag na
1: Evil sino no
0: fantastic Evil sino no
1: even opoku ha aha don't see you the ma Evil sense empire
0: see
1: you no Evil sense empire
0: el chama no wa
1: ono
0: ono okay
1: we brutal na Evil sino me kind of want some adie me san ama adie san chi ye nkonne Just you better fear says I. If you want to empire, and any birthday, Nyanko Ponchia verse, on phone free and Domon Quan Domonian Cassia Copins of Ekasipa. Now, a year by this time, Obrunia Manato branches on, and you more. So be honest, will be. China, Quanus, so Quanus, or Coba, or Coba, no, America, no, Canada. Na just one and crum be brana sa mama be bre. And you know, Evil's Essence Empire. Every poku no. Aha. The CEO, the chief executive officer herself. Onye. Na boss said onye.
0: Yes.
1: Leader or visionary.
0: Okay.
1: Or science or sound inspiration. I just said ne hon se fe. You can't so baby won fa. We you say Leandro Van Damme. And you know ni science cra. And you say ne. Aye, Evno Poku, the birthday. Events Essence Empire. See you, and then birthday. Nyanko Pon Kanu, Nyanko Pon Shano,
0: Chase,
1: Jibe Bia, Events Sentinel, Ajibe Bia, and unto Nyanko Pon Kano. How many sin ye?
0: Yes,
1: yes, in the cry, I do not know. Amen, lady or class, pa.
0: Yes. All right.
1: Yeah. Na, on a dozen. Wow. Events Essence Empire. China, Kwansu, dear. Beijing, and I said, one of your work. We're brutal. Medassi, pa. Young co for Frosway, nay, and auntie. Wow. Happy birthday, Cordiama Benjamin. Na, me bachom, Winfrey, Maxi Divine Drivers, and her wife, Ohima Esther. Na anaya Benjamin birthday no aye Maxi Divine Drivers and of aye wife friends wahima Esther amusim aye Benjamin nyankopon kan wate so agene kwa wo stroke pa umpa bo na 50k watch no aye 20k and acha se o down no so aye 30k na ho fe pa o se de wo siate to one which was bemania wo bememwa Benjamin wo bema and ntino aye Maxi Divine Drivers and of wife friends Esther almost in Yankopon Shaw. On from free at Domon Quantum Officer said, do you hear piano? Do you hear piano? Na Yankopon so at the account, pa. And when to say, no, do better. When it ya dinina, Paris, and you may want to know a bone or by ya dinina, never a minute. Ya dinina, ya dinina. Benjamin, Benji,
0: yes, Benji,
1: and near Benjamin Bede. And to know
0: your bonnet,
1: I only the papa. Skunkwa,
0: Skunkwa, Skunkwa, yes, immediately, and now the answer.
1: I mean, yes, about could be some fetch row. It's a bad department, no one any case.
0: When you wa wa.
1: And to the view, you know, be a median member.
0: Okay. It's a Edna Ayo Batampa. I made Georgina Abrafusia. 70th birthday, and I would didn't. And then, yes, I'm going to cry. Happy, happy, happy, happy birthday. And call Emfa Emma. I mean, I mean, Israel. And we have here, ain't no money now. I said, what do my commas, papa? It didn't quite 10 years, but we didn't ask him, mama, papa. And then, yeah, quack, quack, quack, quack, one day. Omo Esre, Eddie Amon said, Yamima, only won't come me. Now, said, yeah, what bre o mohono, almost in 2 hours, work at your papa. Na Emmanuel went to me and conquer. Come on, it's all. Mammy Georgina, Abenafusia, or any other features, Bianca, which lady. Yamino Casipa, or why do you say new side, Honum, and now, the birthday we see if he or Rancasana be as the mamma in a dusty, correct one fire, one born white, and fired him the aura, the swag, and also fire with me. Yammy Insidal, or Ne, the Busiana, or Mandasui, come on, come on, come on, come on. You know, we if he, Wankasa or Bah, Samson, or being a whore, and all said. Birthday wishy from Soba and call and from a happy, happy birthday and call and from a Yamanokasi. Messi.
2: A coming from the Nese. It will be answered to me. Okay, younger, you are Nese. Of course, Maria and Tiki. I'm self in Okohe chatting in Nese with Yaba. And also, being a supper. And then it's simple. Rosaja. Games in the be war, I beat him with Marky. Happy, happy, happy, glorious birthday, confirmer Doreen in Sia, as you say, with free sister Fusia and a mama guy, or say, Utradian Ponyan Coupon, own show now on found free at Dumo and Quadumo, we sister who, and a Macano, Fusia, or a mama guy, or mina, and Aries show, almost some more on the pa. Now, I face a senator, Pedia, on San Suetimiaka. Yanko next one eh. Yanko yenim kakakakakakasa. 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Happy happy amazing birthday. 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I got my pa, you are guy of cinema. I know I'm a in fact, Nami won't show. Na memo order pa. Na face say, na the old Shibia on Sansu etimi aka Tito boy, Tito boy. 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Ah, making birthday, Messi.
1: Oh, the old Nessie, oh,
2: the Nessie. Bouncy.
1: Oh, the big, the very messy. Missy from that. Younger, mommy video me uncle, mommy precious dear name nanti. Precious, precious. 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Mm-hmm. 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

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What a give and a watch him out in England for mon fan mon fan fall out cry. No Bono been come from so DR Congo from a love Zaire. No Bono be chill go give a pian Bono sina come in here. No DR Congo for the pian pian sa. So where is the cover? Now, DR Congo, active Prago or Santa Sako. DR Congo. And the brand baby jump for Mama Bell Fundrise. So, you're where the baby party outdoor engagement. And you're Mana Bell. Mana Bell, I'm doing one down at the triangle of Fanati Prago. Brunch offense, another Madioki. Noni Madioki. Noni Madioki. Noni Madioki. The one who can also. Now, I'm going to put your friends early on Thunderson. But when I come on, you call Yoli. Chan for England. Brunch your friends and Marcus Chan to run for. But pay your boy in the world, that's the view. Cool chop. Line from so far, 1903 from Sina Vision 4. Then at the boss man, I'm your friends. Now, ref is money, I won't come to get my friends, my friends in England. Shia, I'm a bobo, I'm a England, minor. Thomas Tukio. Thomas Tukio. Now Swan Shipa Papa now born a Kwachi. Dian Congo, goalkeeper. 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Hey! Reverend, you go a foul. Now Reverend, and Thomas, the play must continue. Now, referee Sibono, Yantonzo, Bono Kuta, England, and Jordan from Dian Congo.

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Dear Congo, for Nadi Boniba. 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Dear Congo. Everybody, I'm here. Coming sometime. Dear Congo, for no Pippi Panza. A chance for the Congo. A chance for the Congo. A goal. Only one. A goal. The Congo. Mount England for a Baba Manu supporters. DR Congo. And go for one of Bono. And what's your audition for? DR Congo, I'm trying to tell the Cambusia. DR Congo, me catch up. Sanko for Bono Bono, the Papi Passa. DR Congo, I'm trying to tell the game. What a goal. Shoo. 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Shoo. 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

ground for them to go with you. 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A trunk's ready, kind of a shell. 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

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Bon an comment Branch FM, Jude William Bellingham Bellingo. Jude Bellingham. Bon Kutan Kwanza. Bien sûr, bon an comment D-Rice, D-Clan Rice. Bon abri Santan Circle, Branch FM Suspense, Wassam Bruta. 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
1: Spence, when you're there, Miami Ukrainian bossing. You're saying England back up to see her. She's back. Yes, Madison. They are saying England from the day I saw our camp found.
2: In fact, Asia na good half for you, Yanti. And they said, then you have a trick and send me BMW, Emma, you send me African countries. I was a pigeon in the day. And I love the way DRP will fast for every game. And as I'm facing England, the only sport I'm born, it looks similar to Portugal, the end of Pepe. It's in one side, the Bian said to me, England set up on a new. So I think I'm gonna say, it's in a almost to me, cause you defend me here. Said, I'm gonna be here Portugal now. I can assure you, say, you need a game with a DR Congo. It's not progressing. It's called the runoff. A 16. I'm gonna answer to my account. And I never papa, let me who in one set up, you said, you need, sir, no, my break is so I'm Thomas to case, can be. Because games in my commands are my next team over Bukayo Saka. Bukayo Saka, Oko Asna, running and starting spot to one more. But your bad national duties in Guardia, Commander Sasa, Nuno Madueke. In fact, when they meet Paha, no crime anymore. So, Taka, in fact, England, wait, Namakase, come into your mobile, come fast your moon lineup. And I'm gonna end up in the team, and it's first, yeah. You can straight away, in fact, really more. The more papa. And a man's son, your man is here. If you call a bit, if you call a bear, papa.
0: Right, money's an alternate canoe. Don't want to care. The country, tin, here. Chinga, my friend, I'll be in the year, papa, maza. Pedro, do go. Then I'll choose one time, or the car, or the coffee. Now, dear Congo, for anybody about Santan Sanko, Nelson, that be oh, yeah, dear Congo. Huh, I'm going to go on a coach. Now, none of my duty. The bottom of Santan Sanko, now, Bonabedi, Jude Bellingham, Chabon, as you, that's what we're going to do. Mamma mia. Hurricane and Oshogo. Abusia, Jude William Bellingham Bellingo. Sakai Oa Estadio Santiago Bernabéu de Madrid, España. Go keep an out small bottle, ten, Nasumiko Rioli. Pickford, Ray and Timerson. We'll be out tomorrow, Fia. Now, born of a tree, my gay, or the born of Coma, branch of fence, Spence, or Yadia, Abusia. Pian born of Sudia, my Spence, give away, Magazo Yadia, or Bobo. Now, England for no so good pressure. England is so good pressure. The born of Coma, Jude Bellingham. You bend down the banana come on Madioke. Madioke the banana come on younger K. Hey! They are come on Brontia Fencer, Elion Tanderson.

0: Madison will be a Madison. I don't know. But now today analysis. Younger bear analysis. None too run free. Yes, Madison.
1: What's wrong? Oh, we have done up in time. In fact, Pinga was a Kapinga shoe. In fact, he's doing very, very, very well this game. The reason why I'm not going to say, Sekoban says, Omu Bim, nah, I'm not sure, sir. I'm not going to be able to do it. In fact, they do it and do it very well. Omama, the back line of Amaya FM is England, I hope. I hope you are the shape of Edge Spence. Concept, my game also, you know, you're a lawyer. I say, you're a lawyer. Normally, Ope, I believe you are so becoming. I know that they are always the animal expertise of the economy. Do you want to know what?
0: Sometimes, I want to say you, I want to Mrs. Spence, what? Nyadi.
1: That's
0: why I just say it to Paris. Yeah, to you.
1: In fact, what is the name of the character? Quetra, not you. I'm not my friend, sir. England. And Jamisa. He looks very, very, very sharp in this game. So what deep one out to say, Bibu Pesesi. Bibu Pesesi, pa. One bizarre council, I'm not going to do my all flanks one of them.
0: Now to run for a fence at Tuma. Yay, with a yellow card, Declan Rice. And then what's the shun I'm on? Yamani yellow card. And now, waiting for anybody to say, it's a man frustrated. Jude William Bellingham Bellingo. You see, Kadima Los Blancos of Real Madrid. Good chap. What's funny name? What wouldn't be a child? Oh, I can't say anything. I'm going to the FFA.
1: Well, yes, some
0: Newcastles.
1: You suck the game. What did one out with it? Not concert.
0: Yeah,
1: England, Cecilia, and England, and Baba Bona, and here, Bono.
0: No, that go now. Also, on your mutual.
1: Yeah, they don't want to form now. We should go.
0: Kidiaba. You be Kidiaba.
1: Trap from now.
0: On your mutual. Go to best trainer.
1: On a hack.
0: Messay. And now England for the coffee. Oh, my God. Pure mama, Marco.
1: My bomb pie.
0: Dion Congo, my relaxed. Goli Surada Shion Pa one Bichanka and the body baby shun for Bichanka the big channel Nunso Rough is body and foul life but on life on Kwan run for life Bonity Bomali.
1: It's a
0: live ball. Now pitching it to live ball.
1: Live ball.
0: He said, "We're going to England for need."
1: That's why I'm not saying.
0: Come on, Tuke, go home today. Come on, Tuke, must go home. Yeah, younger. Born who is he? Younger born who is he? Oh, microphone is
1: good.
0: Good say. Kasa.
1: England born all born again. We coffee. England born all one. DR Congo, it's your majesty, it's your pampe, massa. Omunya have a crown on what you have.
0: And Indian for me, Kofi, Marcus Rashford, also born out, born out, also declare rise in Kofi, you know, Obiang, so declare rise in Dubelian, Obiang, Kofi, also. Dear Kumu, for not strong, say, Omonia Dean, and you want to say a sap, and let someone call you, Jumabu, as a Jumabu,
1: I'm a call Jumabu. No, born up in England for no vision for. Come on, let's see the bottom of Santo Sanko. Bono of Santo Sanko, Bushan. Pian Bono should be a more than some are frustrated. England for I frustrated. In Canada, okay. Hydration break. And you know, you're going to be in front of my back.

0: Yes, Madison. Yeah. You didn't come on England for this day.
1: The attorneys.
0: My cocoon, baby.
1: You're about 23 minutes of action. And good possession. Dear Congo, I'm a man. I'm a service at Ghana. Huh? Also, yet, dear, you become. Because, your name on my first name, young boy, during that hydration breaking, in England, good possession, I'm going to be number 70%. Here, number 30. But as we speak right now, my friend said England, I'm up to 55%. DR Congo, up to 45%. That means, more among my infamy, my friend said England, so I'm a boss. There be, I'm asking you to say, now, boy, yeah, boy, so we take it to total dominance. And here, back to you, and I said, your XG, which is expected goals, a possible. Yeah, we say expected goals is it here. Bossman, England there is 0.00. That means bono mo bono, nyansa bia se bi, imprebia sa, ebini. Bono mo bono, omo bo with sideways passes and kwana omo ye. There I was omo finding ways and means sa, omo create some of the big chances you will have. Now, you may have friend said DR Congo to me, 0.07. That means I'm also the one. So we don't go anymore. Now, total shot. England is more shot. Go on, go in. I'm going more shot. I'm going to face DR Congo. Abu shot back. Shot no issue. Boy, we finding a target. When you go, I will do. I'm going to face England. It's England. Go on, go in. As we speak right now, passing around 118 passes. I'm making it. In fact. You papa be anti me free so and as in free Emma. It your mother friend DR Congo, they are making a very good efficient in terms of their play. And I'm a catcher say, Omo set back bebre. Say Koba so dey come anymore. They have ability to move forward. Not Omo tinya bomo dey capitalize on. Omo friend say England. A weakness. No matter for sure at the end. Kade. Adjust much now. My catcher said, "Omo ti oro no e ho shiki." Cause with the shape of Jespens, Eric Kansa, Magei, Nico Oyale, Omo nyina no. In fact, Omo mo mo hunche in understanding and also coordination in dimin edume yi. Dimo so Nico Oyale ko nemu bebe ba. Magei e bi an ko ba so bobo de na obere ko ba no. Na akachi na fe ni fi ho. Ntse ko ba sana. Ebema understand no. I am very poor. Now, just person so, on also prepare so we can be good at because so possible now. I am sometimes say dangerous. But I come anymore. No need madruki. One track back. Sadly, we be saying no way no chance. No. If you grab penalty, but 2-1, no need to prepare my opponent. When you can say we did not penalty, a boxer, and also we did not a boy, cheap, a double penalty. Is a good player. I will bet in your penalty. The conversion rate was one. What did you want to do? The penalty, our ball, the entire career, I think it's about a set penalty to pay. It's what you want to do. But let's not only cook penalty. Track a bet, you double tackle, so that's what I want. So that means, and also, a bit affect you when you're feeling set in you. And no, Anna, DR Congo, who said, they have to capitalize on that. The ball is in Buku. And also, a year Sindiga almost up the kiss was on the boy. Ye was a woman who said, Twa, a what? Near Teddy and Yawa, and you didn't bet me. Near Boa Boa said, I'm waiting for five years of this. Near Sansu to me, Rahom, and so a team of the Amon. But Bakwa, a Kamu Pan said, also my background, Sinu Missy Yemen, dear Kumu manager. I'm going to keep this momentum. Make a make a make a make a make a make a make a make a make a make a make a make a make a make a make a make a make a make a make a make a make a make a make a make a make a make a make a make a make a make a make a make a make a make a make a make a make a make a make a make a make a make a make a make a make a make a make a make a make a make a make a make a make a make a make a make a make a make a make a make a make a make a make a make a make a make a make a make a make a make a make a make a make a make a make a make a make a make a make a make a make a make a make a make a make a make a make a make a make a make a make a make a make a make a make a make a make a make a make a make a make a make a make a make a make a make a make a make a make a make a make a make a make a make a make a make a make a make a make a make a make a make a make a make a make a make a make a make a make a make a make a make a make a make a make a make a make a make a make a make a make a make a make a make a make a make a make a make a make a make a make a make a make a make a make a make a make a make a make a make a make a make a make a make a make a make a make a make a make a make a make a make a make a make a make a make a make a make a make a make a make a make a make a make a make a make a make a make a make a

0: Yes. 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Ye nko ni say ya.
1: Bosman, in fact, yeah, I enjoy good football. At the FIFA World Cup 2026, USA, Qatar, and also Mexico. And the first year, one, I started here, I okay, no. The Biameka Chow said, when we get to the knockout stages, wow, we are here, and we'll be to me, a progress, a team, a common name. This, the very important thing, you know, and on my first is DR Congo, Abomode, Ajeno. When you are here, there is no way, say, we'll be to me about to do that level. And I'm very, very much happy. Say, yen so yet me abomodia, eja Africans. Yen so yemo homodia, yes, yet me do that level. And Arebako, I'm very, very, very concerned about it. The match starts now. I'll start from the ball possession phase. Now, my dear Hongkong, the entire mammy dinner should be being a say, is it who got to say, Unia about you says, Yanua sensuous si udio. Ntino we die ye kekako na me de menu to ehwe oman kokro Ghana ye diem na makasa fa ho kakra. And of course se me can direct e de ko oman kokro Ghana de ho a ye dipa se fata se was be kan wasem because e hu be hia ti e taking it very, very serious. Ye bought a first half encounter between oman and friend say England any Ghana buye, you know, and I'm the kakacho the ball possession. Na you can say yeah, the form it was very, very abysmal. This year the possession on kwa and a can and once more. In fact, we won't be up there. A be consul at immediate here, my uncle Ghana. But yeah, England any DR Congo, Democratic Republic of Congo. Nyanche send a new ACT. Now, my friend is say England. MI 59 ball possession. DR Congo by MI 41. That means I must surpass here.

0: jeje se game we omu kwe na nya se bia yekoseti de bebre. 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Because it's so true me no many hahane. Omo nya chance bi pa abos ma kwa kan say, "Eke was a Canadian visa, etimi bomodin find in the back of the net." Enti omo ko omo so bio no. Na e hawa ba beto o so say, "No, they have to take it very very serious." No mo many ko hu yi. Enti ex you know say the city o man ya your friend say England ya ni 1.26 xg e code mo man ya your friend say England and a 0.69. So in this case o man your friend say DR Congo dia na drop it from 0.77 at the code 6.9 or they say 0.69. that means o mo ko ani mu ho no mo a aya na in local sharp cc. As we speak right now, say be a call hydration break in the bar, you know. I already did a car twice one. And you might answer at me as a son. I dear Bakwa, ye can say, and no, and a bit me a wow, I'm waiting me, and ya goats, and po waiting ya a needed resource in there, no, AXG, and I'm dick can't one seminal. It's England, or many a break, so at least, I'm waiting me po and ya go, but. I'll come to the defense of Omaya Fence DR Congo. Let me concentrate on the stats. Na me mfa hon sam mfa ma. Omaya Fence said England create big chances ma kuma ko 5. So out of a big 5 chances no mo create, you know. Emu ba ko kra entimi amamfa so wanfa mo. The only big chance Omaya Fence said DR Congo etimi nyaaye ana Simpinga enso bo modern team dey find in the back of the net. And so to be the moment the total shot in the city or my friend say England am I 8 total shot 3 equal more my friend say DR Congo now had the money who you who need 3 shots no but who can you are it's me and I say 8 shots at the mile or my friend say England a move by who can you are it's me a on target that means or my friend say England bono mo bono in fact omo ntimi entre se omo betimi aye bi 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also the corner kicks in favor of Omaya Fenne se England enti etake a ubi hu se corner kicks ne de in fact uko fikesi mu a and you are my intimate and famo as I speak right now. And yes, and we are why do you passes in any or my first England? I had 277 and a DR Congo, the 199 and 198. So this one shows very, very well, sir. In terms of a year, a woman you see and pass it around, me and Timmy finding your right target, me and Timmy put. Intimate locating him find at the back of the net, no. Or my friend said, DR Congo onye very bad. Ana makache ono. DR Congo. Quota ujina dugout Edema or my friend said DR Congo. He's very very very smart. And Sebastian, wabomo dia ab located some lapses bia a war England setup ni mwa. Or dina ni ashowo ye ba. 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That means opani e fene se Sebastian wa bomodia sporte some eye loopholes a e wo England set up ni mo. Because o de fa fifia they have what it takes to bully you. I won't mean for born in Fenvin Vingo because they have the shape of Elliot Anderson in there. They have the Clown Rice. They have Jude Bellingham. They are all players of your workaholic. Omo ma ukwai. Emma won't mean penetrate it through. Omo be si ukwai. Where some means be on baby kisho se. Omo be block you out. Won't mean your access to the right place. I also bet media find at the back of the net. Yeah, they will do it. A Romo is a sano and a coswano. In fact, they locate their full backs, which is Nico Oyali and also Jet Spence. And why am I use no? You must say, I'm gonna go in free by a free the left hand side. Bonkuma Faso, at the moment, my friend is a DR Congo, but England, dear, a Nifa Faso because Jet Spence and a dada right back for my friend is England. And a player friend said Simpinga and so at the left side Edema or my friend said DR Congo and also baby or table on a free or cut in Kakra and drew the 18 year boss one more or bombarding a poor killing our team finding the back of the net or the first ball in there goalkeeper friend said Jordan Pickford and Timmy and you know that shows say Obama who said a ho and a very very big weaknesses and so it's be more Maya the friend said England now. Player me born about so ye pa ewo the Congolese national team no eye in Pansy and I say in Pansy the goalkeeper for Maya your friend is DR Congo. In fact, he is doing very, very, very, very well. Wabumodin aye 3 saves in there. And Abomadia are prevented Omaya Jeffrey said DR Congo in the game. In a medical catch row. Se game ni mua ankasano. Se ope se o travel ku ni mua. First of all, yes, se Fletchery. You always rely and also depend on your goalkeeping department. Se hokina and any idea di kind. Se hokina yi pa. Two. You are making your stability in terms of back line. So my back line, hold on, no, I am very, very stable. Now I won't commit any silly mistakes. In funso be bring kwa ngoba, nenti mi kungu tiao. So in this case, ubema etiwa no mo etimi ayeden. Said ebe ya, udi mo neku anymore. Unsro, you know what to do and when to do. Now edu anymore unsoswa. You need sharp and good players, sir. Omo drew any more on so omo says a chances be bree. That's why you can say every department of football is very, very important. But when it comes to this situation, oku anim oku anim mono na o hwe wati o jene ho it ekwatira o to entina o ma yefan say England ekwatira no mo ho po no because Jordan Pickford is not your trusted goalkeeper. It drew the more dear, or to be conjure magic, chichi born in the mouth. Say a trap defensive lie of England, never, sir. That means organization a rule now. I was a goalkeeping department, one more taking the year with the shape of Jordan Pickford. No, won't you mean yet? It's born by an answer a banner so. Won't you mean more than organizing the HWE? That's why I also a consider go no, and now say the modern ball in the FIFA World Cup, no, ain't you mean, sir, and so any, sir. We know how our performance is here. So goalkeeping department is very, very important. Now you have family new union. Why? And as you see, no, born no and I say a ko ni go post ni mwa eye huwa. Otimi do way se means otimi save situation. Eh, my friends say DR Congo, boss man. Echerese. England, se born no kwa chiri ho biya. Na ye hu diya mwa mo. And Antoinette, eh biya, the wiki tuwebi ni beti miya save you from there. But a good DR Congo no more. Although we know, say, or my friends say England, they have what it takes. Say, I'm betting me a create more. They have what it takes. Say, I'm betting me a dribble more. I'm betting me a shoot more. Because when we are talking about a forward line players, or my good power, my friends say, a DR Congo won't me fan compare England here. England, a very, very sharp forward line players over a DR Congo. You know? Yeah, kwa ni muna, bono ebe ba osu bibri. but eba wo so bebre a e de na otimi ye etimi de prevent e yi wo film eno ni ade a DR Congo omo ye ye and se ya no mo ye dia and in fact England adwuma no be 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with the shape of a year player fan say Noni Madueke don't even deserve to start in the England setup as was started obi ten what you say maza England no Thomas Tuchel no on pe Arsenal players as well ana Man U players on Paul Massim. That's what maybe more can, but it's all good, it's all fine for you. The only important thing for a opinion fence Thomas Tuchel and say on make sure say players ni go honor one more and ten pass one I also make it changes. I don't understand the reason why Kobe Menu in ya boni bi moye Kobe Menu tinchen onye bi moye onya just a single minute kura mo e moye baby ya wadura e din abe mana nye bi abo group stages nan ka beti 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I don't think Thomas Tuchel I already say bia World Cup no po peso ko nanim. Se what now? Maybe say na de DR Congo we ni de. 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Na nkoje big country bia. Man we are here bia on England ho. Ofa play na no wura mu Germany. Oko nu krum. Ama ne man so atimi e kama bate me so de me taye bia so am call extra time me start in account stage no e call the knockout fees
1: where dey yank extra bia
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0: Mokoi.
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0: emo. 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
2: Champ for the Congo. Yeah. 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Now born Kuta, England. Born up with Spence, so Spence and the Bonnie back. Here saw sound the bottom crunch to the Abusha. Line from so far Nigeria to the FM City. She bought out Maduoke. No, I'm born up with this pen, so I'm born to come up, come up, come up. England for no, the born to buy now to David. Chang, that's the Congo for a club on a floor. Dia Congo, a club on a floor. England for Najibono Harry Kane. 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

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Bob and Uncle Boy. Now Rufusian Tonso. Now in ground front on the body call. Now body good job round check some might be okay. A chance. Hey. 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

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No ball on Santa Saka, but I'm gay. Born on Coma Brantia. Defensive Drew Bellingham. 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

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Now Spence led the Bonico. Bona command on him at Duke. Marcus Rumford. 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Juman Fatsobi Amasunoye.

Now, one for see, born away again, I see a true and true friend chain. Sima, I do 4 minutes here. England, she began congress about commission for Manabel Fundrise. So we are where the birthday party on Dorian. Engagement now, we are. A Manabel. Rough is a sign. A Manabel Fundrise. Manabel Fundrise. Now, born up the England for no England for the body bomb, Pippi on the side. Pitcher born, you said, Nonny Maduki. Now, born up the Nonny Maduki. Maduki, the born up command spends only on Munyadi. Now, born on somebody Maduki. Now, Sudia Congo for a better bono. Now, so rough is money. I won't come go get my friend to my own. Your friend is a yeah. Benji, you scroll like ready. Okay, yeah. Now, Benji, the film fence is a we are of England 1, the Congo 2. And yeah, you're a paramecan. Now born in England, then come on France. Brontë France, Maguey. Or born on come on Brontë France, Spain. Spain, Pierre born in some born in Nani Maduoki. Maduoki outside born on come on Spain. Now born in Elion Johnson. England born in Pierre Pierre Zaza. Now they are going to set it deep. Mass it deep. Dion Congo has a mass it deep. Now declare rise to Jude Bellingham. Spence the one comma. Noni Maduoki. Peja Bono Nanso. 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Dion Congo for Nai Bonafio. Some page of your own and so upon the bone. Marcus Ramford, on your dear Bacchus, Ramford. 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I'm ready. Okay. I will tell you, I'm Bobby on your center.

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0: 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What is you want to say, Julia Bosomia, Edin Kabianum? What the bay of mine, Munina and Power Cassio Bebon Pie, now what do a man ashaw soon Yanko Ponsa, nor that by say more than so out to a man gunner so. In the way, sign Shinny be a more copy more ever in Cramantemo. Ned you made the Nassanum, and on my penny John Dramen Mamma, I did two dry chessem, and Pabo Aya dear here, Papa Penty, or soon Yanko Panassi, yes, you Christo Pokra Cassem, Yaman Pie Diam Reho, Nelson Pabo Buenas Awobo, now I'm in human in Nidia any air. GD and your mumma, now SM Pai Bohunu, and our bomb, or my penny ekasanum, what the two judges say, and I know the name me I am so busy about Sura, now and I know the Nipaboni for be a jugu yanum, a ya dear Sam, what dear you might attach, the woman sent a bomb pie dear, the answer so a bomb pan one five blocks and it breaks about Wokra and Warnoma, and can I suffer soon and come to me AC, when you know etch, I say, ye have bomb pie Eddie among my gunner dear, the answer say I'm fine, you may end near tree, near GD and Lucia, and some can I say it to Toby and the Sambala to dear, a best Sabbath William. Tuno amu dantano, eti gana fo enche, na yeme nyuma eni yempa wa yebon echiri, neno anamso amu osro, edi ahwadin so ajiye.
1: We thank him for preserving the peace of our nation. We thank him for sustaining our democracy. We thank him for granting us wisdom even during difficult times. And we thank him for blessing the work of our hands. Our progress has come through the partnership of faith and action, prayer and responsible leadership, God's grace and the resilience of the Ghanaian. The scripture reminds us that unless through disciplined economic management, prudent fiscal reforms, responsible leadership, and the sacrifices of the Ghanaian people, our nation has made remarkable progress. Above all our efforts, we must acknowledge the grace of the Almighty God who has sustained us through this journey. And even as we celebrate these gains, we remain mindful that many families in our country continue to face economic pressures that not create prosperity. Throughout history, God's people have always combined faith with hard work. When Nehemiah rebuilt the walls of Jerusalem, the people prayed, but they also labored. When Joseph prepared Egypt for the years of famine, yes, he trusted in God and he prayed, but he also planned wisely. These services safeguarded the peace upon which development depends. Every Ghanaian who faithfully fulfilled their responsibility became a partner in the progress Ghana has made. The prophet Jeremiah reminds us, he says, call unto me and I'll answer thee and show thee great and mighty things which thou knowest not. Jeremiah 33 verse 3.
0: We aye Ghana man Penny Hicks Excellency John Dramani Mamma this has seven yina to Jabra Kopi Mo Pabokesia was share Eddie Atuan Maya National Day of Prayer and Thanksgiving no and what the and send we a two jam. Now Reverend Dr. Stephen Ringamonum a general superintendent to the Mass Assemblies of God Ghana. What the a two judge say or my gana hiam pibo or man penny John Dramani Mamma and Abbe Mum Penny Foso Hiam Pabo the Sir Huntin Wobun Kutuja the Sai Gum Penny Foso would jump more de pa Eddie Momo. So was so moon yan send him dear hold bit me Eddie Abu. Mino, Nelson Yakan Yakin, so a bumpire would do rain in arm, Nelson Yabuanes once a sign fan free one, a dear ya and Pabon a walker.
2: We are about to do is 1 Timothy 2 1 and 2. Paul enjoins us. He says, first of all, I think all of us here are our eyes and then lift up prayer for our leaders. Our Father, Maker of the heavens and the earth, Sovereign Lord, our Redeemer Jesus. Our enabler, the Holy Spirit, we thank you for our dear nation, Ghana. You raise leaders and make leaders. That in this time, you sent a man who satanic projections, evil wishes of the enemy, so shatter him. We pray for the vice president. We pray for ministers. We pray for parliamentarians, the judiciary, everybody leading in this country. Let the same grace come upon them.
0: Wosura dum emra won so we eye Reverend Stephen Ringam wey General Superintendent to the Mass Assemblies of God Ghana. wono na edin paboy etwa to bra okosie mu ewo mpabo kese wa hyese wo julu 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
3: we few things that are very and not really substantial but the cosmetic value is also very important. Yesterday or 2 days ago the president decided to go on a helicopter trip around the flooded area to assess the damage, you know. Now, I know the president to be a historic journalist. He's flying around the flooded city in a helicopter. But that is what perhaps his advisors will put before him. And he did it, you know. I don't think that the aesthetics are not very good, you know. Whatever has been done, at least it shows some level of concern, even though the aesthetics do not appear to be excellent, you understand? Now, where we are, I think it's time for us to go back to the drawing board. Objection to that, but the aesthetics,
4: I understand,
3: they didn't look very good.
4: The optics,
3: yeah, the aesthetics didn't look very good. But I agree with you, I mean, both could have been done.
4: Yeah.
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4: kosi I want to blame the president for one or two reasons. One, this money that he said was they should give to the victim. He, when the metro people started giving alarm, the extent of this rain that is coming, how has been our preparedness to deceive? So, this money said I want to give it to the people. Why didn't you earlier on give it to the king to deceive all these names? Because they all filled with sand. So the Milton Dampour, the whole place is flat. So that is misplaced pirates. That is the way I see it. Number two, the actions of our people. Was he saying that scientifically, to some extent, I will not flow with him, but at least he could have minimized this. When you drive, when you get a circle, and you see your door, you see heaps of sand. We are from Caprice, heading towards Kesan. The door drain is on your right. You see heaps of sand. He's saying that if you have released money to descend, if you have released the level, have you seen the response the way they are bashing on social, that comment that you made?
5: No.
4: He wouldn't have said that. He shouldn't have made that comment at all. But at this time, the people have lost, some people have lost their family members.
5: Because in that same interview,
0: Enia, you could quote ye, aye, canning, cramantem, so for Udonia for Daniel, ni Titus, Quete, Glover, ena yetin king. 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And another MPP for a buy, no. Now, on any more, how are a water incrementum honum? Wouldn't ensue no quiet fast or a year, a dear by day, no, 80 a year. Now, a command and sass on per se, one no de and you know, cut on what some day, one a year crow jay, I say, feeling a camp by a crano, it be any woman home. Was it said, Sanquin, she say, is here, a young man can you cross the yam on your same room? It sounds a baby a gun, a general agent who won't in Quanquan tapa. Now, Sakoko Bassadia, and can you neck in your jibomu say, Sergeant, near who cry bet me a fast so up or how no, I know any gubre. 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nenke betimi aye bibi and san in pukrano in kin su a unity.
6: That is not to say that the sole reason we have what we have is because of the heavy nature of the rain as compared to the the previous years. We have a problem. We all know the problem. Yes, attitude now. And then Mahama is not the only one. So you remember the people who went to meet with the Ghanaian community in Canada? Mentioned it. That he even said that we will not continue using Ghana's money to fix our attitudinal problem. He tells you that we all know the problem. Attitude now first. Because when you go build in waterways, when you know the water is a place to find it to, it's attitude now. It is not just throwing the garbage into the gutters. keep saying, look, one of the main problems we face as a people, if we want to develop, one of the things we should, it's enforcement. And because sometimes, because of our culture, because of our more the partisan nature, look, this thing, let the government go on. I don't have like this. We cannot. For once, we have to come together, whether MPP or MDC, and say it as it is. I have said that, look, for it to even escalate to the president, the presidency, look at problem. That simply stands. If this committee and the presidency moves around and see any unpermitted building or permitted by the waterways, you will see the police commander, I mean the national whatever, NADMO, and then all those people there would have questions to answer. I think we have to give people that, you know, that
7: we have a problem. People have already built. Even in demolishing, you need resources. We will deal with that. The presidency, I mean, going forward, people are still building. You don't need resources to stop someone.
8: That's
7: right. Yes, let me understand the point I make. So we have a problem. What has been the problem? It is being resolved. The president says they are going all out to where there needs to be. But of course, there will be funding for that committee to do that. But let's leave the problem as what it is now. Let's not compound it. So as we speak, people are still doing it. Yesterday, look, this morning, even where the waters are, you have seen, what do you call it, all over, what the water brought and has left for us. It is a major issue. So the next rain will carry it and go truck with another grain. And so what much ado about nothing. You go, you come. MMDCs.
0: We aye Ora Bernard Odro Bedu or development and a policy analyst. Osaye NDC Amanu Kuni Munipa na odia to judges in Suya twenty nechin quenchi agan eshiny nechino. Crawford as you see that will sue home. Abaka and penny for not move for any one a share one a juman on DA and a warrior yes a ham will see we a fen will require stop work when we deny or how are a same penny for a two home animal. Na enwechi ena emra shabby drain the man at the share a war a fear about to empesia song a ye ununyan for a ununyan for be a bua magnacon one also added to judge the same and this is by anon one added you may be a bar same and no a greater Accra resilient and integrated development project. I want a bank of a World Bank form and I saw my son. No, we saw this kind of hair fine and now could be seen there. Went to me and find your juma. Would you be kind?
6: You know, more importantly, I always say some of these things in dealing with them, you don't need central government to come and say, I'm using bulldozers. Engage the local assemblies, know where these challenges are. I'm coming from if you are constituency. What I was telling you in 2024 when I was elected as parliamentary candidate. I told myself that the rains and the flooding, if here is at the lowest part of the Sekimita metropolis, every rain that comes, they will come from Shama, Iskado Ketam, and come and end in the Fia constituency. They said that we saw that the impact of rains was going down. In 2025, when NDC took over, the moment the regional minister was appointed, I went to Honorable Joseph Nelson. I spoke to him and I told him, I don't want a situation where what was started in 2024 will not be continued and we go back to the bad old days. He assured me that he was going to support. He gave me the coordinating director. I followed up. We pushed the coordinating director. Then the MCE was appointed. I went to the MCE. We budgeted, used substantial parts of it to open our drains, disrupted, now go to a fair constituency. The rains come heavy. We don't get that much flooding. We have stretches that will water rains. I personally, as member of parliament, went and engaged the people that, master, you can't build these structures on the waterway around the White Diamonds area where every day people will complain your well is the reason why the water is unable to get access to the thing and all of that. You collaborated and got the one broken. Now, when it rains, the man is fine because he was worry that part of the water train. Please, in Accra, no. What we see, the way forward, my colleague was saying, now we are inside the rains. So government, including the ministry and the MMDCs, should be able to now deploy mechanisms to minimize the hazards for Ghanaians.
8: Right.
6: Now government is saying that they are going to take
0: Eni ha yekoko tiye ye eye emrashebe jwene di ma oman fwa ewo ifi ya batu empe shuya sudu. 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
8: Yet on Coco, once in a nyazi or malatasi, a nyazi, just say crammy to a cra, my little technique for crachy me, army, a fair hotel crammy cockle. 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Moment you are ticketing with you.
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Basi hodia na ye my favorite scripture for about 20 near you are. I'm say last 2 months, 3 months ago, I preach on that. And to me, I was here ready in the media. And to you ready, you know when you know, what can one now? What does it be born even now for Christo dia? Now for Christo, now 790 dia, and you won't come home. But you know, pay me, she won't cry. Say, a quick jacket, see a walk home now, and you put your own year and sign. And to Job, can say, me say, if a man die, will he live again? No. As someone no person can you say, and you put a son. And you didn't know this, I say, if a man die, will he live again? Because what he said was he said, Nipa Ua, or better not be a man. If he said, Nipa Ua, and Nipa, what he said, and then for so also, won't he say for so new so? And you didn't know this, our question. Praise the living God. So serving God is not something that can be successfully faked. 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

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Praise the living God. There are many who appear religious before others, but their private life and motives do not reflect on genuine relationship with God. And if people are any panic social music canon, oh yes, where you're crum, but who cockuquamo, now would this same being here may be any panic here, sandy paya, but to cry and cocoa baby, cocoa slimming, cransani, benini, baby, a cope moa, and the abbecision, coma, baby, and near ma, and the abbecina me fear, but who cockuquamoa, and near ma, why ye, but me bisa was a. So when you mean answer pa na we are smarter, who found whom grass are dear we? Because I dare now would you walk quantity now would the now would the tears I see soon. Or so who say, Obi Kodis are the bay ye and the betrans I see soon be pidja pidjana betty and never way. Meaning by could be me both jeans a sea will be a be who? Because ye susano, near coho, near ye in nante, a faho, a back roof room. 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
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Some serve God to gain recognition, approval and praise from people. 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And you be as wo be catch say when you want to please God you end up obeying, honoring your father. You end up not doing the wrong thing because in yamin or tumu. And I will say, oh, yeah, baby, Eddie, I can't for ready. Now, say, oh, yeah, baby, I'm ready. I do what to want. Now, say, but so ready. Yes, that's the right tree. Oh, yeah, baby, I'm so ready. And yeah, I didn't know what you know. Uber who say, one cassan, only pediano, I won't find yaman yama bonnie. Umbu, near being in tia. Untia, won't you be far, won't you so? Because we will be at war yet, the best soil radiania, the best soil radiano, a radiacy do we answer womb. A radiacy to whom free be who say, a radiacy jai saboni win away jai, a radiacy hamentia wuntia, fish a war yet, the best soil radiani, near yet, the soil radiania, minia by minia bema, we end up doing the right thing. 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
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de tifie no and reflect it. Praise the living God. However, God cannot be deceived. The Bible clearly states that the Lord knows them that are his. It is we are waiting now that the Lord has told them how to talk to suffer now to nyom now to shame come. We have been saying we worship one mema and so mema by you be going to many a car but you be coffee no. How dear. 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As believers, we are called
not only to profess the name or confess the name of Christ, but also to depart from iniquity. And in your prayer, say we should prefer, not say we should confess, not say be pemaka, yes, say ye be fa Christo, ye be chusu Christo dino, not say be pemaka Christo dino, not say ye be anwaka, aha, 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One ten home free bonny home, and to the Wapemwa at the Christo atum when a kumemuno, oh, Piewa, a Piewa, and to Akumamu face, and Sana Wano, and to Buha or Kana Wanano, but Akumano alcohol, and you sign the pan on your Christo knee, sign the pan a Christo and Tina Brabo, Tien Yepa, or say, if we believe in our heart and confess with our mouth. 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passed and behold, I say share now and near my fufro, the new has come. Fufro naba. What's what by your Christo din so still you won't fufro no? Who dear tem sa? Who win say sa? 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Praise the living God. Let your servant to God be genuine and free from. Some people pretends. Yeah, I say, he pretended to be something, but he's not. And to do, baby, we say, ye bobo dia, and they say, ya brabono, a brabona, ye bono, ye manu kure a daddy. Now, ye ye say, we stop being pretending to people. Praise the living God. And you know, most of the time, you know, we need to be a genuine Christian. And our service to God, let your service to God be a genuine and free from pretense. And serve Him with a pure heart, knowing that the one who called you know your motives and reward you faithfully.
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The Lord knoweth them that are his. 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And the question me busa wo no. 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The in history no there was a man ah ye jidi se no osika che Solomon ye friend man se Musa but one ye no ye Christo ni ye Jew ni ni ntuno ye nya record of him he was called man se Musa wonu owura 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And let everyone that nameth the name of Christ depart from iniquity. According to 2 Timothy verse 2-19. Basi hodia, ne ye mi favorite scripture for about 20 near you are. I'm say last 2 months, 3 months ago, I preach on that. And to me, I was here radin him, Nidia. And to a radin, the no one, who come on now? What does it be bonibu now for Christo, dear? Now for Christo, not 790, dear, and he won't come home. But I no pay be she won't cry. Say, a quick jacket, see a walk home now, and you paddy a woo we are and sign. And to Job, can say, be say, if a mind die, will he live again? No. I say, my no person can you answer, and you paw who are sana. And you didn't know this, I say, if a man die, will he live again? Because what he has said, was he said, Nipa, who are? Or better not to be a man. If he said, Nipa, who are, and Nipa, what he has said, and then for so also, won't he ask him for so new so? And you didn't know this, I say, question. Praise the living God. So serving God is not something that can be successfully faked. 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
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Don't please yourself, don't please me, don't please your mom, but please God. And you'll be answer all because I say when you want to please God, you end up obeying, honoring your father. You end up not doing the wrong thing because in yamin or tumu. And I will say, oh yeah, baby, Eddie, I can for ready. Now say, oh yeah, baby, I'm ready. I just want to ma. Now say, but so ready, yeah. Yes, that's the right tree. Oh yeah, baby, but so ready, yeah. At the end, I will yeah no. 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
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Praise the living God. However, God cannot be deceived. The Bible clearly states that the Lord knows them that are his. 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
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And in a fair say, we should prefer, not say we should confess, not say be pemaka, yes, say ye be fa Christo, ye be chusu Christo dino, not say be pemaka Christo dino, not say ye be anwaka, aha, 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And you sign it pan on your Christo ni, sign it pan a Christo and tena brabom, tieni yepa, or say, if we believe in our heart and confess with our mouth. That means, or so would you tum a wakumanimo first? Would you tum a mani dria wabra bodimo ewra wunipe dianimo and ya da da so? 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
Praise the living God. Let your service to God be genuine and free from some people pretense. Yeah, I say, he pretended to be something, but he's not.

Air Junior Miami. Shama Bibian Swat me a drab branding. Studios of 798.3. Bossman himself. So a touch the Bibia at them Kumo. So stay with us. Game between my friends at Pedro. And a Senegal. Kennedy Pony. Run of 32. Gusuebo. Bonus to an aqua. I'm sorry, give it.

Ebeko on the field of play, Lumine Sports Stadium. 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Manapo Fast Food, Rambo Hotel, Silvercrest Supermarket, Ville SS Empire. 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So in a lineup in the city, Thibaut Courtois, at a goal post in the middle, for Pedro, Timothy Castagne, Brendan Ayamatali, Arthur Threat, Maxim De Kuipper, more complimentary to Jerry Telement, captain of the side, Hans Vanaken, Omnijan Fifi as a double pivot, Leandro Trossard, Kevin De Bruyne, Jeremy Doku, Sas Di Catarera, Una Statia Maya Fesa Pedro, Rudy Garcia de Aremu, Diakodo. Opposite side, Papa Tiao for Senegal. Referend say I am Maro Diao. Creeping Diata. Pati Ismael Sis. Muse Diakite. Ismael Jacobs. Papa Gay. Idris Agana Guy. Habib Diara. Eleman Indiae. Ismael Asa. Sadio Mane. Remusuna Statidiama Senegal. Running to know on the field of play. Yet I can mouse what you're doing, so I'm going to be shooting at Jab Branny at the studios of Silver 98.3. I know I should go so out here. Yet I can't even so mouse what I said more. And as usual, I'm going to show the doctor, Mother Samuel, commentator for today's game. Born the crew, my friend is here. Senegal, Senegal, Senegal, the club on the bottom left hand side. The club on the seat, now put another player. Defense is Sadio Mane. Sadio Mane in the club on the table to come up on the center circle. The video dress a Ghana guy on the table to come up to the ma. Eleman in Diaye, in Diaye in the club on the senior Kandema Everton, Bobo Kono. Now in the club on the same Eleman, the table to come up to the quarter. Baby Habib, Aya Diara, Diara in the table to come up. Now baby player, defense Aya Kripin Diata, Diata Eleman Diaye, in Diaye to Kripin Diata. Table on the come up to the player. The friend said, Isimar Sis, a party. When you clap on, come on, I sit and take a share. Play your friend, sir, Sadio Mane. Amaya, your friend, sir, Senegal. Say no more colors in the Swiss city. Almost a green, green, green, green, green. Where the green, green, green grass. I'm on top of your green, I'm down your green host, your green. Amaya is a friend, sir. Bad job, Monsudiano. Who said, pink cacao? Who said, blue cacao? Sky blue cacao? Top of one said, I'm making. I feel down on see a white, black, blue, or 10 cents. And I feel worse in the so air white. It's a and my friend said, bad job, Sudio, this is here. And now the clear picture of viewer say, and this is here. In the context of Baba Nyara Sports Stadium, my friend said, bad job, my boy, and you're free. The Amakum end, Eddie Ako, the Asuka end, and Omaya Ferris, Senegal board the free Asuka end, Eddie Ako, Amakum end, and I'm not sure you're the Tiano on the field of play. I'm also going to come up on nine. We'll be answering to this, Eddie, at the Lumine Field Sports Stadium, and Eddie Kennedy and also Pro Arsenal. Now you're trust where I'm going across Senegal, Liman, and Jay, and Jay Achua, Kubi, and Jay, Sravi, Africa for the Statia, say ya. So maybe I say na Adiabu, Said Aya Martinez, Said Martinez, and all to Iron. And so team members are game we say. Of free Honduras, also no minimum no no suffer. Said Martinez, Eleman Ndiaye, jump on and one and ask him to talk. Now please need to be say yes. So no, Eleman Ndiaye, Papa Tiao, Papa Tiao, Papa Tiao. Washing suit, come on, where do I dress you, pa? Yeah, if you have something new, let me free one, pa. Now, bad job for no master team with you. Build up, Piamwana, come on. Goalkeeper, friend is a Thibaut Courtois. When you come on, Piamwana, come on, so I team player. Your friend is a Altar Aya Tiati. To Aya Calvin to Brainer. Jepo, come on, so I team player. Your friend is a Aya Brampton, Aya Matelli. Matelli, Jepo, come on, so I team Timothy Castagna, on right hand side up here. Timothy Castagna. Then, go for play, friend, Leandro Trossard. When you know, now, probably the Catarera. Catarera, the club one is a say, when now, Leandro Trossard, a chance, baby. Senegal, Senegal, Senegal, Senegal. Oh my, Kellens, man.
Senegal Clarins, no? Bonnie air throwing here, Tonsu Atibriati Omaya. Zafrani, sir. Senegal, FIFA Law 15, describe about that. Now, Timothy Castagna, the club on SSA. For Omaya, Zafrani, sir. Belgium. At the studios of Silver 98.3, but yes, no text message, no. Area for 0538479051. 0538479051. I can tell you now, so it's media amount. Now on the field of play, Pony Crow, my friend is a Belgium. Belgium, Belgium, Belgium. Thibaut Marc Courtois. Thibaut Courtois. Then a Pierre Bonus on the Kaka. But Pierre now starting with their brother, Borabedi, play a final. Kevin De Bruyne now. Ball long, second pass. He looking for player, first and Jeremy Doku. And so the Sanswan Tinianka, and Tempasso goalkeeper, Mori Diao. What's the one in Tempasso? What's up? And the Amani player now point about the center circle. If he is a Ghana guy, and I say Sadio Mane, you kill no such thing number for player. Your friend is a Jordan Telemans. Why you know and such thing number for me? Say bim bim bim bim. And foul your bones, what you tell me. Your friend is a Belgium. FIFA Law 12 describe about that. It talks about foul and also misconduct in the game. So in this case, the ball set to be at your Maya in front of the Belgium and the pass one was born born up with the Kripin Diata with the ball and come on set to be a player. The furnace is smart assist. The ball and come on set to be a quattro. Goalkeeper Moral Diao. Diao, the ball and come on set to be a player. The furnace is Musa Nyakete. Nyakete, the ball and come on set to be a assist. Since the club on Pia, the far right chance for outside. Pokuma Faso one more. When the club on SSA Kripin Diata, now Pia, my first Belgium coolly collected. Much bonnet from himself. Masachi Pio, Senegal, they are moving forward. Senegal, Patino Pleno, a Yetuma, Bonnefer, now coolly collected. Belgium Matipono, Kevin Tipina, still Senegal, Masachi Bonibio, captain on the side for Maya, Zafrenese, Senegal. If he's a Ghana guy, Japan can come out to name a player. Your friend is a puppy guy. Now a pure boy can also team name a player. Your friend is a Ismail Jacobs. Jacobs a Japan can come out to be the question more. When now Ismail sees the pure boy to say. Now the center circle with a build up. Now a pure boy come along such a pass. Nissan Sweat to be a player. Coolly collected. And my friend is a bad job. They are moving forward right now. Leandro Trossard, he finds this player. Charles Di Catalari, Etienne Bosmo, Wadinea Domino, Domini Yajuma, Catalari, Sesto, Bonnie Sayer, Etienne Bosmo, Chubaku Nyesa, Kevin De Bruyne, Charles, baby. Play first, Leandro Trossard, and the Kevin De Bruyne, Pierre Manu on him, sir. And was shooting from afar. Etienne Bosmo, goalkeeper, the friend, Samori Diao. I say this situation, come on. And so Tibia Maya is a friend, it's a Senegal. I say this situation, the Amor Maya friends of Senegal. Where you should be, and you say, I'm Andy from Ejuso, Belgium 1, Senegal 2. I bet you send no test message, no? Area for 0538479051. I miss me, Kai will say, Wadaroma. From the office of Bossman. Namia Dumwa Saturday at 1:30 a.m. Yacha Ghana Jesus. Yacha Ghana Jesus. It will your prediction. Oh friend, why your prediction? And your test message in the end of the year. You be a two. Now after before the match. You know your course new year pet. Before the match, you are in your prediction. You have you. Test message. You are in your correct prediction. Game between Ghana and Colombia. Diana. Correct prediction. We now Ghana just answer to me. We should watch three. What's up, Tinaka? A player version of Ghana Black Stars is just here. Now, Kevin De Bruyne, our possible knowledge, daddy. One more people up here. And my friend said, Senegal. Now, Pona Baby player. It's a friend, it's a proper guy. Guy, a Jeb one come at Tinama. Jacobs, ref is a one and foul. Was in the year. My friend said, Petro, and you up. And you want to man up as a medium with the ball. And the studios of Silver 98.3 in Wasubuswa Utie. Yes, I am live. And on YouTube, no, so Silver Media 983. Whatever, I'm going to subscribe it. No one said, no, this way, you'll be no one put notification ban or so. Crying, now you're a human. The two bones are a phone. I'll be a other soul data, Biano.
Now poppy up was one says Silver FM. Yabba life. You want to make your Juma Jenny now the World Cup journey. We are going with you. We are doing everything with you. Ya boss man ma kuma kutu obi aso timi sebi aleluya ford bonnie kromaya zefere senegal right hand side eleman ntiaye akosibono sebi petrom ama kyalain sino wo ma kyalain sino bono e twoni ya tosa timi ti omaya zefere se Yet you should tell my friends, Petrom. Interpassoir to one intentional. Now Petro for Napin Bonapie. Now Panabedi Leandro Trossard for the next Zibuana Kama. Now Leandro Trossard keeping the feet. Now a Piabuana Kama, putting the goalkeeper, Quartua, Nono Zombo. We are not here to joke, we are not here to play. And yes, I'm a pepper, you're doing too much. I'm on your man sweating here, come on. I say, I'm not going to say, I'm alive. I want to talk on the show. 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Keep on coming. Yabba TikTok live on us. Mumra. You do it very simple. You bet me a child of Obia. You bet my dear man mention our platform. So, when should you ever say? Andy now. Osemana Pafu, so sweet. Andy from Donaso. Okay. Andy. Donaso from Naya Chemiepa. Donaso name in Patamu for Mina. Chobibia. Samabia to Namutie. Now on the field of play. Bonabedio Maya, Fensa Senegal. Sadio Mane, Renard Jacobs. Across the border. Chance! Ah, what a mess! Hey! Africa! Yakra Senye! Africa! Mama Africa! Africa! Yakra Senye! Oh! Player of Venice! Jacobs on the left hand side, one of my ATM was in the table, cross the border. Hey! Tibo Kotwa, they are going to be free. Then I saw a bonus, so in fact, player of Venice is smart as I. When to be any 50 year, when any 50 year, now I come from and I'm a car born in a bull pool. Hey, chances be said, you should be an next one. No, I also have a come on, yes, Africa. We go Bonnie Kromaya is a fellow Senegal. What about us? Sadio Mane. What about the Emessa? Sadio Mane. What you want to come out to the Mali Mani in Jay? And Jay with a ball right now. Now a tobacco. What you want to come out? Now a chance for my first Senegal. Professor Papa Guy. Guy in the club on his say puppy. Papa Guy in the Pierre want to come out to the Mali. Idrissa can a guy to puppy. Papa, what possible is a pinipa? Of course, man. Of course, we are behind. That's why I'm doing. Yapo 40 minutes of action. Belgium will serve Samson and Senegal sweet TV series. And the looming field in Tempas or Matuban and Temp. Now, say Senegal, Miss Ramo, Mumma, would not two goals with the team. I want to tell you, Mumma Sassia. TikTok, no Summa Baswan, make sure, sir, when the Samuel Bianca Swakabi. Petrom, Calvin to Pena, take one corner, left hand side, they are moving forward right now. Maxim Cooper, now a pure one to come, a quite from one more. When the preference Arta, Telemans to Arta, Arta, take one to come outside to the Yama, Pierre, your fence, Matele, Wawunani, Bonabedi, Senegal, Cantos, Rebby. Senegal. Bonus what we are thrust here. Pressure upon pressure. Mr. Mumra live and so. You have the pressure so much here.
Obetia send a text message number 0538479051. 0538479051. 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Series of Silver 98.3. Nothing shines like silver. Now on the field of play at the Lumen Field, Bonnie Kromaya, Zafren is a Bertram, the crop on, Piambona come up, Bonabeti player, Zafren is a Leandro Trossard, long second pass, Roma Kalaisno, Bertram, and also my friends at Senegal. Very, very, very calm and composer. Very, very. Now, Bono, and Sabedi player, Fenice. Eleman entire player over no tintin, huh? Now, Senegal, free one, Papa Tiao. Okay, I come to my penny break. Send a comedy over. Bonabedi, my friend Senegal, Pierre Wanna come on. Diata to play a Fenice, Sadio Mane, now he finds his player, Diata, crossable, no, a chance! All up in one up here, still one is a Idrissa Gana guy. But what is everywhere is a no. Idrissa Gana guy, captain on the side. And the Kulibali said, Kobodia. And can you say, for plane? You call US or animal? Nanka, Menuamu Kupa. What you know, Ted did not qualify. Nacha, eh? Kevin Dubara, what party? Ben, what's you? Hey! Kevin Dubraina, you are chance to go on the baby or Bobona for now. Say, I'm your panel. Say, I'm your panel. I'm a talker, South Africa for no. Oh, I'm not funny. I bet you know my cotton to toe. You bet you know cotton to toe. In fact, I'm roughing in here. I can't crowd. Che, me now but three. You are that. I'm better. We born in here. Oh, do one. We are both pa. That do. We say ya. Last one we do. You are before. Cha, I'm Europeans. No more. Born a baby. Oh my God. The first season. The only man in India. Now we're shaking him up. We're pure. We're the country. Bonabedi player is a friend, Musa Eniakite. Niakite, the club on one, Pierre, the captain on the side for my first Senegal, Idrissa, two puppet, Papa Gaia, two, and a preference sees the club on a Jebon Kantinema, Eleman in GIA, two, Idrissa, Garagai, Idrissa Garagai, Jebon Kamatinema Musa, Eniakite, two Jacobs, a Jebon Kamatinema Sadio, Money, Receptor Seke, long second pass, Ka, Bonabedi player, Zephyr, keeping Diata, our crossable on Bona Bolipa. Bono so at me a thrasher. Boni a corner kick here. Bono so at me a team, my friends, a Belgium. FIFA Law 17, describe about that. Now, Boni a corner kick here. Bono so at me a team, my friends, a Senegal. Ya boss, Imano Makuma could do what 18 minutes of action. Belgium 0, my friends are Senegal 0, Interpasso, a ball, a chance is ready. Senegal, as a Belgium, Womati Bono, Bona Cantao, Jeremy Doku, Bona Yuho, Jeremy Doku, Wapia, Wajama player, Zephrenese, and Yakovin Tipanya, and with the left hand side, now, Wapo long passes ready. Senegal, Africa, Yawazoye, Naya Jibono, Bonabedi Sadio Mane, Sadio Mane, what never for bonus to say, a ref is today. Rafi Fenice Said, I am at Nez. Off will be a Pierre Manazer, open my push. And then I think this one will be offside. In Temple Swaro, Bernie Club, Belgium, the Pierre Wanna come out, when your player is a Fenice, Aya Hans, Aya Vanakin, to play a fence of Matelli, Jabon come out, setting me up, play a fence after to play a fence Hans. Hans in the club wants to say on the center circle, Pierre, the man captain on the side. Jory Ayat Telemans. Telemans a dear boy came out shutting him a player. Your friend is out. Back to Ayat Telemans on the left hand side. Broke him out first 1-1. 10-10-1-1. Bonnie Cra, Jeremy Doku to Ayat Telemans. Telemans to Matelli. On the center circle. Now Bona shift up at the right hand side. Bona Wabidi, the center circle. On my friend said Petro. They are detecting the pace right now. Long searching path. By what standard? Eta! 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Pedro Sidabi Bonanfa Senegal Kelly is no, we'll be able to do more. Yeah, my uncle.
me ma unko. Si aleman sa ire no sa, wose me ma unko. Na wose refia e fane se, Said Martinez. I think se repa di asemo. Musa ni aki James Okopion. And it's a tell city. A wolf, a papa. Hey, Brody Club. US of A. A one a game room so quaso. Loman for Settle City. Wapas or enjoy the Apas or Kobia. I'm a wife. Nia Udia Bayer. Brody Kome from the Seneca. A very player. Your friend is a Drisa Gunner guy. Tepona come to the man Musa ni Akiote. Nakita the Piabon. Piabon come to the man. Play for the season of Piabono. Small seas. Piabono come on, such a name of player. Is a friend, sir. And Yakite, Chabon come on, such a name of player. The first Habib Aya Diara to Nyakite, or the center circle, Kakanani. Just started with your build up with three back system. Now, Chabon is in the tape. Bravery, play for the sir. Papi guy, Retia Bosnachi. Jebon come to me, my three Sakana guy, captain on the side. When you're Jacobs, Jebon come and shot to me, my Sadio and Mane, the Lalan boy, Mana Tobacco, Rabona Street, Manache, Debbie Amanapine, Mana Chichaya, Sister Amanapine, Belgium, Amakalas and still, Radio Maya, the first of Senegal, and a bottom of an FA Yupa, Rupia and shot to me, my player, the furnace, a proper guy to. Eleman Ntiaye, Jebon come to be a seas to Nyakite. Nyakite the club on 10 and 3 sister Naya Juma. At the center circle, now Che, Wachibako, seas, Wapia, another one Che, Wapia, what they call the right hand side, Bonkuma Faso. Now, a year, keeping Diata, also secure, with Jebon come as such a member of a guy. Guy, wait here, was more across you. Still, born is here. Sadio Mane. So good, one answer. I debate my own. I will be painting a was about the bar. Who are you in your team? Nunia, dear Kobo. Yet it does work on your tone. What do you mean? So good, 70 minutes. Tinawa 75 minutes. I'm a chairman, so I'm a chairman. Thomas to Kennedy, enter the film. Bonnie Cromaya, FNC Senegal. Now, I'm going to take it in total dominance in the game as we speak right now. Bonabedi, keeping Diata, or Jebon, come and shut him in my seas. Small assist, or Jebon, come and shut him in my prayer, and Yakite, back to seas and assist for Timothy Chubisa, seas. Bopa. 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

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You will find in the back of the net. For the Senegal. Senegal. Miss Ramo Africa. And Mamma Mania, and you many be Miss Ramo, Madaruma. Also, Rudy Garcia, yes. Welcome in place in the town. Also, Munya with Treasure and see.

I'm now. I'm Mr. Sunjimani. I'm just a debate me. I'm just contagious, you know. Now on the floor of play, Ziakona Fay, Yadia Casua Tibia Twasso. Oh my god, your friend is a Petro Mania Bilipa. Now on Temposo Bonnet Trasia, throwing on Motone Temposo, Bonin Say, Ponabedi, Timo T. Castagna, right hand side, Wakwasi Bono, Gori. What's on? Yadia Chrono. Ubesia Gori Mori Ayatiao Yabo Simano Maku Maku Maku Adjonisia 26 minutes of action. Petro Musevi, Senegal, Yayo Pipa Yusufi Yayo Pipa Yusufi, Tibo got 20 million to pick Lizit. Yano Yaman Yabeta Kipa Da Yayo Pipa Yusufi, Senegal Quatra Edikain, and Suo Kabinu. Minute 25 and 25th. Yatwatna. And you must also come out to the Africans, Senegal, and the lady as you speak right now at the studios of Silver 98.3. I know also go so out here, who care what TikTok also. Silver FM 98.3, Silver Media 983. And our YouTube also, subscribe, press on the notification bar. Maybe be a rubber tour, I will submit to me a kind of simple so or more. On 0538479051 on 0538479051 ebe kika o message no so atimi dia ma baby a obia promoter na faka wudi ene baby a o hwe efre bibia ye be ba proper mention at the studios of Silver 98.3. nothing shines like silver. Ye be mo shine to silver o pese o shine to silver kwa dia ene yem tuma e wo social media platform ni na so ene yem tuma sesia 0538479051. Well, now we'll send out test message. Therefore, I beg him can sort in the Mabusia. Manapow fast food. Yakad, Diana Puffia, and one manapow fast food. Yak, baby, a baby, Jamaica, Suma PA. I have food for what your name is, Anna Dubia, Uncle Abdubia, meaning make us every car, a walker, and a loser. Only my card, they say, Nafay, you could give me a pony. Nafia, Sana was Abdubu, young person, Sani Bessino, what the Roma. Keep on eating better food and no one any man about fast food MB fast food Wadaroma DB. Now, okay, be here as someone I'm making. I hear be a baby machine. You are so they won't see the chin in Wadaroma. Can be here. What they can't want to hear. Can't want to hear. Can't want to hear. Wow, what the boy bremming? A boy on for walking to over swab time. I'm bremming. Man about fast food, if you're not lose your day. In fact, I call fast food and package in the day. About the jollof rice, say about the fried rice. I call the fast food, I see, come on, you know. In fact, I'm not a kid. I dear about everyone, I want to say, if you're not say, Utimi di siwa ma adi achi so, na di eti ane tiye, en se inye fi. 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

0: What's up? 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
1: Yes.
0: When should ya answer the attorney on the safe answer or safe and a lighter? On answer the only good evening. Yeah, to see you, bar. The studios of Sober 98.3. I'm talking from a year, Asimfo. Nisana, mama, you know, so I hear, come on, so it's me, my. Okay, Asimfo Senegal 1. Okay. Watching you live from where? Akro Kare. Where you see a virgin? Che, on also the honest to media panel. And your TikTok. Commenting on your reading set to media for 0538479051. 0538479051. I can count on to media. Jerry Doku. What you want now? That's a promise. So, Telemans, what possible is that? When Tina Momani are finding the back of the net, your boss money and Lumumu in Ari, you're bossing a ref in the pond. You're bossing a ref in the pond. You're bossing a ref in the pond. You're bossing a ref in the pond. Then who said, open your fence and Ruti Garcia? Mano wa tra masa ya pon ko dressing room na ko tre eh ya do fe di kan ni na bona we our the looming field six Sokol City US of A amay for the season go one Belgium 0 player ya fe ni say Habib Diarra 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Meeting at the doctor, Madison, I'm your commentator for today's game. You're trying one by a pa. I feel you're the cababa to am so many man's what you may come out.

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World Cup 2026, USA, Mexico, and also Canada. Run of 32. Game between Belgium and also Senegal. Tizia Menoka said, Yapa, yeah, the second half of the Bible, Twasso de Senegal was only by 1-0. Let me tell my friends in Belgium. They are called the Lomin Field.

479-0-5-1. 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TikTok no sube timidia 4 ebe ken kandia mao. Cause you know what it takes to be really big with dreams. At the top of your game. On the floor of play. Yasa babio mo. Silver 98.3. Yeah, the proper live commentary, bro. And World Cup 2026. Knockout stage, run of 32, and a demo. I was just saying, Eddie, sit here, my friend, sir. Seneca, board your film, Bokum, so your pony fan, so. Amaya, your friend, sir. Bertram, board your free. Mini for so your combo, so. So in this case, assassin. In the contest of Baba Nara Sports Stadium, Seneca, board your free, Amakum end to Asuka. Bertram from the Asuka end to Amakum end. And now, Eddie, the clear view. Celebrate on Subet Niatiasia at the studio of Elo Minfield. My friend is a patch of my answer player. The friend is a Romelo Lukaku Polincoli, Babel Plessy Chas, Tika Tarari, and so on. Sinaka de Malanta. But Romelo Lukaku Polincoli, dear Napoli, no perfume. Now I am talking no son of a for the Kanina, Mana Bibia Sutin in the cover. Baby, I would see me ocean figure. Nami and so your pass, say I would love figure in Ronald Brown piano or the tour silver 98.3. Messi opened the 2-1, I don't want to sign it. It's a silver now. Tell me, can I have my two and panel? What can so far? Can you? Yes, so the sea can you be a senior fan? So could was it? The best sign. I'm a one what's mean and you're a party. Have you free the studios of silver 98.3? Bonaberry Omea is a friend, sir. Belgium in Tempasuano, when you play for Maxim, Maxim the Piaban, take one come and set your quick trap on. Now, Ponabedi, play your fence hands, and take one come and set your play a fence, eight elements. Now, Piaban come at you, the left hand side, keep your one crap. Now, Ponica Maya, your fence, Belgium, when you're Machali, and I said Timothy Castagna, and what center circle, they are starting with their brother with three back system. Now, a poor long searching pass. Ta! Debbie, you're clear lines. Still one is Bonabedi, your element. Take one come at you, Maya Maxim. Maxim, I ain't behind. And now, a bonus to Samana Thrash here. Bonus to me, Thrash here. In fact, Rudy Garcia, meaning Sabon, you're going to be passed over here. Or someone in that touch line will grab you. Try to watch it, meaning to watch it. Said the end of what you want to say. Person in the blue, JT Adaroma. Let me a blow beat. Now, for us, watch it. Then you must come and set me a mount. Puppetia also, I want the suit, you know. I can't say easy. Why is it? What you want to say? If you come out, born a fire, board your tail, my friend, say, Petro. Japan, Simano Mako, Janai, Enkuno, Yako, a Junuso. 15 minutes of action. Seneca, LED by 1-0. Or the Lemon Full Air Sports Stadium. Bonabedi player, your friend is Sadio Mane. Sadio Mane, the club on the SSL. Pia Wana Kama Tim Yama, a Drisa Gana Guy, to Papa Guy, Guy the club on the Kaka. Now, Pia Wana Kama, the corner, right hand side. Eleman in Jaye, Eleman in Tade, Shaki Waka, Pia Wana Kama Kotiraka, Knopin Diata. Jata to Ismala Sa to Air Papa Guy to preference Sadio Mane. But the left hand side, right here, Basimo. Now, I tell you, Natas, I said, what I miss. What I won't send is say, I won't send us, I won't do this. I do the baba, send you a pay in Africa for. Mom, to Musa, why? No more Tian, I'm doing. Habib Diana. Oh no, and I said, go on, so to the bar, my friends at Senegal, the goal scorer. Now Jacobs, when Zipona secret to be lobby of a player, so back to Jacobs again. Jacobs on the left hand side, with Zipona come on. Bonabedi, a chance, it's Marasa, Nabutia, and a goal!

0: Silica. 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For the first time, ready, I saw two. Yen nam ye. What's a crack abaco? Emu ato ye pa. Emu ato ye pa. Let's go. What a poor by one standard from Papa Guy. Poor long such and pass. Hey, my player, your friend is it. It's my sir. Control board. I want to test the sir. Wait. Then on the last minute, I'm not done, go. It's the way. Talk to her. What's your bonus? Not trying to say, che. Senegal all the way. Senegal all the way. Senegal all the way. And again, again. Now you get your break. Cause you know what it takes. The bridge right now. Heading towards to victory. It's our target. Hey, Senegal. Webia. Dedede, Juma. Teranga Lions of Senegal, Senegal.
1: Just come to the tea.
2: Look at how my last two games, the way it changes, we are a powerful, our team, we are a team. We are setting masses all of a sudden. To how we possess a ball, how we maintain a possession. We are both like lying and breaking passes. Look at how our country is more long range. I'm born, that's not a side of the ability, but I'm not going to say, yes, we are not going to be. What's that? Going to a book Crystal Palace, man. Game was a two. It is tactically means and the powerful boy team no one boy. This is Ghana. It's a match 10 goals. Yeah, Ghana. It is no Jordan or Yadapa. We need film. Yeah, I'm pek okwa se biya. Look at how he changes team as all of the sudden. And yes, Ghana. Our last very two games on this year against Norway and France. But how a tactical coach is me as say when he changes. How boys make not develop it. In the midfield, only Lamine Kamara FM, not the Habib Diarra Abesim, only in your first goal. Who took care of the winter makers, the team who are so care at the powerful woman, Jimmy Fru, who you buy, why are the power? I can't look at you, Yansa Yansa. No, you know, why am I? You call me Kana, Utim, Kono, Chapas, and Guana, Jordan, your last night, name to about two shop, short room. Never bra, you have your pain with the castle. I said, Papa, tell you, we have changed one bra, what's in the gap? Carlos Quest, but you will tell you. I'm going to go to the house. As a national team, you're caught on only
1: 10.
2: Almost deserving to be African champion. But they should be very careful, making sure that women look at the banner. The throw no, but they are cutting with their opinion. I'm not sure. But a 17 appearance and a World Cup since a World Cup a battle and in 1930 over Uruguay. I'm across 17 times. But check it. I'm only asked time I'm buying that many deep the alcohol in the dumb so. Yes, I hope. And then near the floor. I'm buying no can I quest inexperience here more. It's how I'm going to maintain it by Senegal. We want to make the quarterfinals of this World Cup ever. It's the experience we almost like they should make sure say some two goals need no more time. I'm talking me and Pedro Jones. I'm paying you. So I'm going to be booked. I'm going to be booked. I'm going to be here. na ko fa bibi ba
3: se dan zika se dan zika qualification
2: da bi opan qualification da bi because africa
3: me
2: use tactical coaches no
3: ya ga se apart
2: use coaches no enye mebu aya ko fe wi dia ma wi wa tresa o mo mo tresa bi anya de
3: ah so se ya tresa o ka
2: da bi me ta tresa what you say
3: mo mo tresa
2: ntia
3: na so so nya de
2: ana ntia tresa if ya pen na mo so
3: mo na ho ampa JT
0: Also di also team di amaya no no o se fi apen na one na one ho and indeed there one ho so ampa JT Bono yan fo to so no bibia so team ya kama Bono ko ma ya fo za Senegal wo pia Bono kama e ti na ma body at two team o se pen na one na one ho so e de o na kan yo ni na kan yo Bono wa the center circle sees what your body can set to be a player for the set. Keeping Jata to element in Jay. Jay, no, it's a chain. No, I'm not in chain. Ah,
2: catch us at the pan on the court in Rangas where the pa.
0: Ah,
2: you can't look up. I will tell you which is a bob. Oh, yeah, in Jay to MC or Bias Wars. Sakram also the next jam also bar. Oh, how about you say, James? You are players, they are second players. I don't know, but who can say to the team? No, oh, my team, no,
3: very good.
2: Clinical, oh, and when it comes to dribble, and it's not so on to win dribble, say, Clement Jay. But all the way, I can tell you, what you take a players want to close place?
3: Yes,
2: Nicholas Jackson, you say, no, Kunibali, Nicholas Jackson, you know, any other guys will not body with Messi to a man. But it's not so 18 years, no, what's it saying, Sano? What's it saying, Sano, to make sure, say, and yet, how are we afar set up? No, or between I'm making sure so we can the balance of the team.
3: Okay,
2: and yet, triangular diamond, and yet, midfield shape. No, good. That's what I'm not in the wall. I'm going to be processable. They should very, very clinical because, and they should be very sensible. Man, you're my man, young son, and you're my young colusu. I'm colusu. The Vesidia and Yasam Ketua.
0: JT, the Vesidia and Yasam Ketua. I was here in the Donald. Africans, you was here. Ye lead by 2-0. Edit your my friends a patch of Senegal. Yabosima no makuma kwa dienu enwate. 85 and that's 88 minutes of action. 58 minutes of action. 58 minutes of action. Silver Crest Supermarket. Abusia Silver Crest Supermarket make up for short in the amount. So Pel provisions mean Iowa. So Patrick B and Yate. Aya Silver Crest Supermarket. Ah, Silver Crest Supermarket. JT said, what's today? Yeah, can we kakra?
2: Energy. Silver Crest. Supermarket. Oh, yeah. Upa, supermarket is beyond one. I did this name. Silver Crest Supermarket. Open me. Say, yeah, cause a goose, a power, foreign goose, new local goose. Oh, also a Boko school. Now, so we are retail. Now, said, Mom, who are booga booga for now? Now, we are up a biscuit, drinks, and you swim.
3: Tell them on the boat.
2: Now, we are up a cotwa. But Silver Crest,
3: Silver Crest.
2: Yeah, me a man affordable. Every classic, the whole thing, I agree. Open me. Yes, I am seven to move in Kumo. Then I am to know Tadi, maybe I was, oh, open me. I don't know about toy and a bride here. Any man of Kaha, you let you a quiet fast in this room. Who saw me to Kotadi was shop now, new highest room.
3: Yes, yes.
2: But Silver Crest, dear, you make sure, sir, your customers may feel good and may feel at home. You may then have been open me. You'll be a bassam, sir. Oh, shop me, say, let you. I say, oh. This kid will say, he will say, that from who do compare the world to cry, Andrew? What you say? When Kwani supermarket was anti-memoir, you make sure say, the customer be feeling at home.
0: Yeah, customer be feeling at home. I know you're JT, and you're so to be my head. You're now producing 60 minutes of action. Belgium will say, my friends are Senegal. I'm out to Atlanta, Mianu, Oro. Now, point of my friends are Belgium. Belgium, the club on, Piamana come up, Quatian, and Mafia, one of them. Bonabedi Machelli, two air player, is a friend, say, Alpha, the club on the say. Now, Bonica Alpha, Amaya, your friend, say, Belgium, I answer to that. Nicolas Aya Raskin, Ababe Kelvin Dubrina Fimu, Anna Aya Doti,
2: Aye, Luca Bicchio, onoso baba, abe replace player, ya fancy Jeremy Doku.
4: Hey, you look fun if you don't know.
2: Now, young to a game or so on the foot of play, Pedro, Maxim, when the club is the same, meaning, it's quite anymore. Oh, but for me, oh, my cry, cry, one man cry. I want to play first at Diago Moreira, which I touch now on Unum Sosa, Rudy Garcia, Akoyo Hirojuma, and no, what about that tie? I saw no, U.S. was a CCC say, and we are a Katabayo wash a suit. As one know, Papa Tia, one of the own, Bonnie Kromaya, your friends of Petrum, on the left hand side, Maxim, Yawob Yashu, Yapim, Missy, Yandro Trossard, Yamano Africa, California, Crab, where Yamanaka say, Yandro Trossard, Diaka, no. Diaka, no.
4: What's that? Mr. Boom.
2: Again.
4: I'm a foodia.
2: Bema yare.
4: Bema.
2: I'm a foodia. Enso afimu ama prefense Diago Eya Moreira enso be replace no Diago Moreira wa baba replace no and also yari atiana no pecho omo ye dombe tini bia so mbe tini na gogo yandro Trossard wa po wa finally player left hand side now akati eya pecho na ko che player ye fense Moreira ne se so tini akano bona be dismala sa ye ina bo Your boy is not assassin. Machele Buffy, Machele Nabutre, and Cinema. And you know, that's a Machele Buffy. Machele Mera, when you was here for power, we party with the car, with the pass or in the car. Brandon Machele, what boy is not assassin? Pa, what came? We are busting now, body slims are 23 years, what now? We see a kind of Adam Akram Booch. That player. They are so born in Cinebuno. Since Mala sent me to a game this one. Now I am a challenge here. We are born in Cinebuno. And now we are born in Cinebuno. Now we are playing for Hans Venneken. And Kelvin De Bruyne. And I said, fun of me. He says, plans in Asiabu. Yes, he said, I have drug. And tell Pastor one who's a prayer for the set. It's not a sa or some of them. And for Tante, the dear Nimashon. Now tell Pastor, Tabana Sintete, goalkeeper, Tiboman Portua, what Tibor is simple. I want an insomuch for time. In such a ball, Tibor, or Tibor Nazi. What teacher if you are? Now, upon a quarter left hand side, Ponabedi, Petrum. Now we locate the preference Maxim. Now what we are chipping on? Bonny Kra, Womaya, Zefreni said. Petro with the ball right now. The Piamo came up on a bar. The center circle Machele. Jeboni came at Tibiama and Timothy Castagna. Castagna the club on the say. Now Bonny Kra, Petro, Romelu Lukaku. I didn't watch my way, huh? What the way? I didn't know. Play your friends, Idris Agana Gaya Sute from one more. At the studios of Sober 98.3, and also Buswa Utie, Usa Shaye, our TikTok also, Sober FM 98.3, Sober Media 983, Amaya, your friends, Senegal, Senegalese, Oma Bensa Triad, the Talent Alliance of Senegal, Papi Gaya Efimu. I also want to say, oh, I'm going to be now 2 years. See you there. Refi, a friend of Syed Martinez, was a master. My own now. Come on, I'm going to play soon. Where the first changes from the Senegalese. Play a friend of Kamara. Kamara, they're what up to Papa. Lamine Kamara.
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Senegal, Papi Matassa, Jeboli Kamaso to be a question for one of them. Bonabedi prefers a Trisa Ganakai, Trisa Ganakai, the Cobon, Jeboli Kamaso to be a player, the Fayas Satio Mane, Zawana Shuano, Refi Zayed Martinez, Osiamo Fentia, my Venice Belgium. Now, Sir Belgium. Thomas Mune Granamo, I'm glad he is. Yeah, church and Yama, Ayusa. Bottom is to say, Empire, 1-2-9, Thomas Malusibono, Bonabedi player, Zephanese, Nicholas A. Raskin, Wena A. Doti, Dodia Pimono, now Utusa, Udiapa, Utu, now Bonica, or my Fenice, Petro, when Japona comes to the corner, right hand side, Abedi player, Zephanese. Your friend said Matelli, Jebole come out to the Malta. After the club on, we push out as a pimp back. Bonabedi, Papi Matassa, we ball long, such a pass. Enua. Me move my cra. Kasadi man on a prime crack has done a good move. My plan is one thing. My name is Yasako, lobby ball in favor of Kirby. The same way they are, Momraso, Bono, Emu, and the Porsche, and the Mulad, Momra. Mumra, BNB, what's the day? So I'm enjoying your commentary at Atim Assume. And also, I enjoy commentary defeat. Now, chance, great job, Sudabi. Senegal, Kelizer, BNB, in fact, you are doing a great job. On TikTok, Mr. Mutijumapa, Mutijumaro. What are the better more, Tito? Dirty. Now, Poso, Tesrabi, Dodi Johnson, who's the area now? Dodi, Rubakio, Dupono, Rumway, Tiabos, 1-1, Kelly Bono, what to cry, you put me in nephew. Starboy, the only one that you want to come on, Starboy of Mem Airport. Senegal is sending Belgium into the graveyard this evening. Let us say, Star Boy. Thomas Mounier, when you have them. And you have my friend, said Belgium. Thomas Mounier, how about you play for the Maxime Ayati Cooper? That's a team in the field. Say he has started gaming. Rudy Garcia, Tresa, people are not crossing. What Tresa, people are not crossing. Now, that team, the player, only team says, yeah, okay, yeah, Gavin. Thomas Munez, I say, only team are hobo. Now, Ponukra, my friends are Seneca, Eta, Seneca, one of three, said your man, Wabrana, we are two for this, yen Suomo, yen Tituno. Yam massacre, Omo. Send the message to sweat in the Yamam. Come on. Yam massacre, Omo. Yabosimana Makuma, what you're so much. 78 minutes of action. Senegal 2. Amaya, your friend is a Belgium city. Belgium, let me say, then, and look for you. But Africa mentality. Bonabedi, Amaya, friends of Senegal. Empire, Jebole come to that crippling Diata, in fact, Senegal, you have made me proud. Nami, you say, Adia, Seno, Namia Faye, Africa, Name, oh, yeah, boy, you're driven, but you can send your money, you take it to a tabernacle. What a ball! Now enough for Bonoso. The pure ball come out. Want to pass now? Juma, Kamara, Lusibono, Kamara. Now we turn. I'll be red. Now we turn. Give me a point. Thiago, Marira. What enough for Bonoso? Say I also the one at two. Rafi today. Body a foul. Ismail Assar, mobile record in my hand. And you hear me? Mobi ni record in my head. 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

0: de say I see I give the point sign ever. 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From Serbia. Two, thumbs up. Okay. Silver from 98.3 no se busu awuti. We them live on TikTok no some way dey pa be about the garehu. Cha Senegal, amaka na isin. Isin kan. That's what we want. Bona bedi eya papi matasa. Jay bona mo sotu le mai. Free sa kana kai. Wa prolong certain pass. Na ko a che player. The first Sadio Mane is way off. It will free mu. Dodi and oba mu no wa cheche pa o. As one man tap. It's too late. I late. As to the mama ya, Jafar sir. Pedro, papi matasa. Uche SG United Senegal was so far 1.43 SG for Omaya defensive Belgium 0.41 expected goals in fact yeah was so pa Africa we go put up aces we sell me man change now abo bana sintete no go chase smara sa le sa so tinya karo cool collected for side of Omaya defensive Belgium Mateli, 33 years of age. When you papa, you see Academy Club Butch. Bonaberry Alpha, Chibwe, the Kawasa, Cinema player, your fellow said, Tiago Marira, 10 and 1, 2, 3. Back to player, your fellow said, Alta. Now, Pierre Boy, the center circle. When you play Benson Nicholas Raskin, Raskin to Mateli, to play Benson Dotti. Dirty in the club, what is it? You told me 1-2, Wakati, Wakwasi Bono, Acha, Sesedebi. Wasabono. Timothy Castagna, who are recent over to me, as you wanted to me on Tottenham. Nampono, replied the man, Hosa. We go, Africa. We go. See, my catcher was there.
1: Look at how we can.
0: Dirty. You about 83 minutes of action. So far, as we speak right now, performance base, both side, how the situation. Yes, sure. A chance. Money. What a save. Go keep on Gotua. The visit said Robert. Now, Bonaberry. I'm a fan of Senegal. Still born away who? Bonaberry play fans of Papi Matasa. Piane Makomara. Back to Papa and Matasa. Offside.
1: Okay, young boy. Opening. I like how Senegal man is my first. It's my match from my former Belgium. Looking at how they set up in the face of like 4-3-2-1. Our Omaya defense in Ghana. Tactically, no, we are from Papatia. Any changes or the Clement Diaye? You see, sir, what in the midfield was the same. That's what bring us that diamond, a triangular, a shape. No, when it comes to midfield, no, we see the catcher said, "Could be Bali, we are powerful." They say you were sending positions more born. I from the season now we've been doing on or a sink or a GM. GM. And so for how I yes man I transition I was so just sent tobacco yeah man. This is our mentality a coach now.
0: No, I am sure you're saying Bonaberry play for the Sadio Mane on the left hand side. And the center announced HCA Bosimo Charles is gonna
1: be very comfortable. I think so. I'm not that simple.
2: I'm going to go to the next one.
3: I'm going to go to the next one.
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0: Africa. 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Now you cry.
1: Africa home na starting you right. Mentality neighbor.
0: BNB or say that? Or say they can't do anything. Surely we will win. BNB, if that. 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

0: yeye. 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What a chicano. Sorry, Telemans. What a chicano. What a chicano, dear moment for Sapretto. It is a say a 2-2. A 2-2. Sorry, Telemans. 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For my Safrenis. 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Bradjum. And what a day, pa. And then just go. Who's Joshua? I may do message what is it? Fabra, Fabra. I was getting tired. You got a fire. Hey, I'm going to be a car. Let's go. Let's go. I never say die. I never say die. This is my mom. What is it? Kesam, what's a car? Who's Joshua? What's it on top? On top. Taking out that eyes below. Senegal, when you're baby. 90 minutes in the so Rafi Fanessa Rafi
1: Yanka said the Bia Mintasio. There you be a extra time with the but women who crowd. I did see
0: Rafi and Missima Kumaku so church at me together. So
1: if you have maybe a extra time, let them pay maybe extra time.
0: Nanta minutes in so Rafi Fanessa Sayed and Martinez. And this one so not to be out to so. Kesam say African air football pa. Oh, African football pa. Oh, so Joshua say, I'm saying football is not spirit, but tactics. And Rudy Garcia and the tactics are here, Jumana. Nana yema apina, or say they 2-2, 2-2 nana yema kwa Sama no so dini diaba, Lukaku, or si tarie, wo si tarie kwa brafo, Lukaku, wo pia bole kama, a chance!
1: Yuri a say,
0: Bola say, Bajo, Bajo, woman ya priye pa, Priye fansa doti, woman ya pe, woman la Lukaku boli goli chibona, wo biya tminye, Now Lukaku, where you put back five? Who can bear my part? What didn't they? What didn't they? What check? Sebi with Tanka. What didn't they say? Hey! Mousa, Senegalese Fono, will be out in Zakatano. Baku, Mianumia, Sacha, Sasurabi, Senegal Fossi, I had it. Woman put one up here. Born my dear pa, Mumra, Mumra, Mumra, so. Mousa. Jesus as well today. Oh, Africa football party. Nah. And yet, Rafi see the body of fire. Bossa TV at Jamaya. Zephyrus at Belgium. CC's woman yapre. Woman yapre Rafi so. Machali. Adiakwe. Papa Penit so. Huh? Mousa Papa Tiao. What's me in a fako? Ah, I baby. What far? What cup trophy they see to the Senegal? But that's it. The boss, Simon Makuma Kumianu. 7 minutes now. The Tosono. The poor and Yanu Satimia, Yakonia Sasso. Now, what's a cabin to be having away now? And the answer is yet. Yes, sir, there's an art. What's the crew? I know that's one. Star boys, what's it? Ah, Senegal, pa. In fact, Joshua, and that's what we should Joshua say. In fact, Senior, you do all. I will meet you one corner. I'm putting you and ask boss man. Okay. Oh, we should Joshua. In fact, Yakupo wants you here, pa. Now, a chance, Senabi. Senegal, I'm a girl, I know. Seno, all my city for far away, but Bob on the Aki Kenya, the amount. Bosse, me say, any money, did you man? To my city, about what you better. Bosse today, Bosse, but I'll try to read that one for you. Bosse, how will they take we, the Africans, serious? Useless nation, I would say. Now, upon a baby, a man from Senegal, born upon the left hand side, Senegal, a chance, what you are called, Jacobs, Jacobs, the same body, what Piamana come to Yama Popi Matasa, to Idrissa Ganagai, they come to another side, what Piamana come to Yama Kripe Diata, a Bayan Clubboro, a Bayan Senegalima Paris and Zaba, the Jabona Quatronomo. Bonaberry player, Zephanes and Yakita, and as a seat to end Yakite, Yakita the club on Kakane, Pia, when now Esa Jomane, Yasa Jomane, the club on the sale, Pia Bonita Paso, a baby player, Zephanes, 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second gonna guide, the captain on the side for Senegalese. Well, jump on the water, Bonaberry player, Zephanesa, Kipi Diata, to Lami Kamara, Bonaberry player, Zephanesa, Nyakite, jump on the corner, left hand side, now the left bonus, Jacobs, to Papi Matasa, now 360, you want 10 or 3, well, Pierre, the corner center circle, Bonaberry player, Zephanesa sees, it's not a sees to a player, Zephanesa, Empire, what you about, Yasana say, Bonaberry player first, Thiago Moreira. Wait, what's the more prime? Yeah, cool. What ball shot you guys see? So, say, what say? So, they couldn't protect a whole 2-goal ahead. 2-goal in the match, they protect you. Hey, I'm even shocked. And also, they were setting you up. Kesa, what's the name? Ama Ghana. What's the name? What's the name? At Ama, okay. At Ama, would not see a place, okay. I need a friend from Ghana. Who can be? I'm not sure. I'm going to give that one to you. Keep on sending your message. At the comment section, we're reading that sort of your mouth. At the series of Silver and 8.3. Now we're going to see you come out. Oh, see Joshua. See me, man. I say, also, I'm putting, please. Get boss man for me. I will call him. Okay. Boss man. Yeah, boss man himself. I bet to power or around. Usu Joshua. Yeah, Usu Joshua. I don't know. Usu Obefro, Obefro, Obefro, Obefro, Obefro. Come on, man. You must shoot me a jump on it. And also, yeah, they'll tell you, no. Pepia. Yes, it. Me say. YouTube, no, so I say. Sound soon at TikTok, no, so I say. Same will be a Sam Kabi. KSM. I said, this reminds me about Ghana Black Stars. Richard Ofori. Obiasan Richard Ofori Abaho. Richard Ofori, you know who I'm on. Richard Ofori. Obeja. Bonaventi. Jacobs, what possible? Because we go to have a boy at Chidobo. We're a boy at Chidobo. Bonaventi, what enough for bonus? Refi. 7 minutes in now, so the entire game is finished as we speak right now at the Lumen Field, Central City, US of A. Refere Fenice, Syed Martinez, what are you feeling now? So, team up in a rear, Belgium 2, America Senegal, A2, Yeremi Ayat Le Mans, Romelu Lukaku. Ismaila Sarr, another player, friend, say Habib Diarra. I'm going to go to the show on him. And also, you have the eternity. You have a call AJT on him. JT, you have a call on JT. You have a call on JT. You have a call on JT. JT, what he did for a person, because I'm at Minyama. Minyama, okay. John Kota said, I say, you will never read my message. Oh, Mr. Wadaroma. I say, I'm the boss of the green, Mr. Wadaroma. Send him a message with you. Ask me with your mouth. No wonder they took the African, or say the AFCON. No wonder they took the AFCON from them. Okay. This equalizer has played me rough. Last one, Namamanakasa. BNB said, Senegal always have finishing problem. Problem there, you would be proud. Posse, no wonder, no one was out of mind. Okay. JT no no. Obekasa. JT. Kasa, give me some
2: instructions. Yeah, question time. The who you know, Africa for yesu ban game no e wo mu say ye dru e 90 minutes na ye nam 80 something ene ye wi ne ye wi opanini ma culture say total 90 minutes of soccer fiesta 90 no sun ya en tembe bi nkaso wi ni o ene senegal for minimum ma show mu sequence of series a sequence of match amahwe consistently omo nye consistent enough ha me catch us up anyin 90 no e so hwe bi ye utina kaso ma wi ni they should stay focus ni obi dwin say bi agona mi di minimum dia na make say Senegal man, they should stay focused because minimum my show me incident be play. On my pants on my one walk up on the United States of America boy. The same thing. On my pie, I didn't do too. Last minute you want to know my US as I'm about to and the young people walk up in. And on my poor matches, and you see here. On my lusu, you know, every on my suit France, no way. Then Uber win tier Iraq. That one Nazi run and your match be a what I say, and your match case be a and we have fun on chain. Now oba and our sabe match we did two now we did no now Senegal should stay focused. Sadio Mane as experienced player, that's what young boys no who coach no who players are what man maintaining boys in and maintaining more than one first half then first half no one room second half no I changes we changes all of the sudden now performance energy a kutom no all of the sudden on what energy in number from minimum say. All of the sudden, na energy no, any awardi anis awardi ekutom no, uman dropping ni ya, ama po amu pono, ama jai pono, no mama Ruth Garcia, ojina church, why is that Ruth? Ocho church he, mwanya he, tactically no mama bitu, a sense of a sense, a nyansa, anya mi biya na tactics wo, mi biya na ma fanasa tactics, mi bua nyansa. We are the determination. That's all the time. Clearly, are the way we could have 3 points. No, only a way. Now, Kukwasa, or the honor for Kuliban in Blem. Mekatos, several players, me on my bread. It's more as I say, attacking face, my bread. That's okay. You film them Kuliban in Messano Shano for number opinion. The oil and all here. Now, Ukuliban, you claim him now. My train way. I'm on my bet inside Kuliban here. And I'm carbon on one pong. And you cast on more trust to extra. No. Because say or the you could buy the bomber opinion how I make my first was our consider a series now say city go beyond opinion it's too painful Congo every year kukwasa san makuta much first goal in your first half much more maintaining I buy the 70th minute now kukwasa mako bojong football. African can I quite say inexperience higher inexperience yen sa omo no emo from mentality be say yen bo game no way out me for we no some mentality dey bo omo by yen can I quite say adebo wetrim the 90 yeah we need the 2 need the untim ntay ni a relax yes a timid nkum bi we fin timid yeah mlemlemle na ye ye to ni ye de ensesu ya no ni ama mo bola se mo mpo mesig africa muni defend ya mu Ghana ni 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drive for midfield e ban mu bese ya bo wa hu so africa they should learn from us what you say ye short na African, I want to name a former African Brazos.
3: Ghana for
2: yeah. Can I question my mind? Walk across a young day. They should kill the game in extra and look at some money components. And this idea, I'm a cut to make tough light and numriaco.
3: I
2: would say, I'll pay you. And somewhere he would mean 82, 85 minutes. It may have a tete come in. Then want to send hombre. Anay. Senegal for
4: that's it. JT. I'm not coming for sexy one. I'm also a vessel on. Now, my can care. I am what it means. It will be cardiac. Me too for two. The cell. I'll offer. I know I can't. Why? And some more. I'm into me. Can't. And someone was here. Pa. Yeah, the extra time also to me. To us. So, at the studios of Silver 88.3. Also, I share a TikTok on the Silver FM. 98.3 Silver Media 983 Rwanda Roma Usa Gusu Hey Ormo Nipia Jem Kumo Nia Demao Namisrao said the Bia. Mutayati, Osu Joshua. I will read Matemati, I will read. My son, one, I know, I say, Mecca, Razi. As if we are good, let them know football is not for Adaromamenka. I will cut one event. I read the doors, it's Makai. Osu Joshua, senior, my Makai pass, what to be about? Football, I never performed the eye, Mahupa. They are trust on their own rate. Papa Amwako Hine. What's the name? Serious. Africans, you're not serious, Kakra. Madame Roma. Nanama come at TV court, ye and for my aid. Yet what to make you know, so my name Prophet Enes Edu Berima today. I like your commentary. You are too much. In fact, you so me like you, baby. Prophet Enes Edu Berima. It's me like you, baby. Tina's one like me, baby. It's what you say. Hey, Africa. Joy Abua Isaac. You say, hey, Africa. Hey, Africa. Mama Africa. Yeah, bra papa. Yeah, bra papa. Ya boss, man, makumakumieru inside. The second half, and that's the first half, in extra time. B&B, menem wana, edumuawu, osi Africa spirit high. Edumu ojidiana, B&B, midiyasamu. Hamza boss, osi good evening. Yesu ya chusi yepa. Memphis, Owusu. Osi day, see how the African teams are moving out very bad. More fire. One ja, ja, bless you. One ja, baby, I will be an amiso. Okay,
3: incident, yeah. Now that we feel a mind prior, yeah. The same incident, almost here, plenty pan. We tell much, we say, we'll be on the phone, and also we should be. But I'll make us a soft. I said, and you may be a mission here. I said, I'm not even giving you. I just said. Yes, we are referees. No, we are now only the big team, big teams, and now only the big team. We are not mind. It's a very hard one. Nicholas Jackson, Obano, one man, Jumunda Hopa, Obano, Yempeko, Kwasabubia, Bono, Tia, Onye Clinica, one touch,
4: one shooter, and you see a JT. Maybe I'll show it to be a man, no. Player is a friend, sir. It's Malik Jacobs, a free. I'm a Haji, Anas Al Haji, and Malik Diouf. I've been placing no. Nicholas Jackson. My boss, JT, was a very young Jackson. What about you, Placy? Sadio Mane, and so on. B&B was a we are behind the boys. Hamza Boss, Africa. Africa is. And Africa, yeah, so I'm back. Now who's a player for the Idrissa Kana guy? War free pitch and so standing ovation here, Jumapa. Idrissa Kana guy, and so Frimo. Idrissa Kana guy, and so Frimo. The captain on the side for Maya, your friend is a Seneca. Now, in Tia Yaba, the replacement, and so on, JT.
3: Swatcher by a mutia, Nancy and integrating into a new first team.
4: Okay,
3: and how are Aquanus
4: Mumra more? Kafra, what are
3: you? Hoodie on the play. No, make sure, say, I'm drafting players and I'm at my passes. No,
4: okay,
3: they should people should expect him, say, next there 3 to 4 years. No, or not a bus, center circle, and as a center midfield.
4: Yes,
3: or no, Baby, you know, as a penny, Abobonia, and I hope, say, Obama. We have very good game. Now, on my friends in the government, so say, before my media, Africa, in America, so at the parfum tournament, and I say, after the course, and Captain Nyanka Jeffrey, no president, what they come on the week for.
4: It is here, Jew.
3: Nyanka, so many are caught, they will calf. My Nyanka,
4: said calf, crab, and I'm not a man, Muruku. This is a more cast, a quarter of arbitrations for sports.
3: Nyanka, a general calf, Eddie Ako. So I could be called Kukwasa Muru, and find the cap.
4: But
3: Kukwasa, Kukwasa.
4: Okay, and also, yeah, the channel once again, star boy of Memo say, hey, Senegal, wake up from your sleep, unless it will be disaster. And you can't keep your way. Dennis Asante today was a Senegal all the way. Jamie Love, what's today? The Senegal coach has sold the match. Otoma, say. Now, Bono, Agusu, Aya Tutu, Yabosman Makumakusia. Rest of time, first half. Now, goalkeeper, your first set, Aya Mori Diao, Abobona Sitete, Tetequa Panyai. Bono Abedi Omaya, your first set. Senegal, 1-2 New York, was a story. I from a secular collected. Bono Abedi Pretty Monomo, Abedi Play, I first saw Alta, Alta, while Bodhi Tikama, as well by first boy. Bono Abedi Alta, Alta on the club on the say, for my first set, Petrum, or say, calmness in the Yajma. Yampa Priyampa. Yeah, simple. Now, put him at the PFS at Tiago, Tiago, come to the Mata. At the Tiago, come to the Matale. Matale, Matale, experience side, back to player. Your friend is a Rasinkin. Tiago, come out, sweating the Aquarium Mono. A baby player is a friend. Thomas A. Munier, Munier, Tiago, come to the Mata, Doddy, Doddy, Munier, Munier, Nitin Biao, and Robo Walk up. Munier, a pure ball come out, sweating the Mata player. The first altar, altar to Munier, Munier right hand side, Munier branch on the club on now was Shekinimaka, now a ball, nice pass, a baby player, the first of Totti, Dodi the club on Sase, now on to the Yatuma, Petrum, Petrum, Womuya BP, Matale, Jebo the Kamati the Malta, a ball long pass, a friendly player, Diaco Atas, Sasabi, Lukaku, Ria, maybe BBC. Now Thomas Munier, also possible, no, a person, and Kwa, one Zemuda, huh? Bono Ekwa, my first approach. When you are papa, Sakrodom, any player soja. Bono Abedi. Now, my first Senegal. Such a foul sweat in your mom. Such a foul sweat in your mom, my first Senegal. Owusu Joshua, once again, the reason why they are playing from Fula is. They want to go and see their wives. What's the name of the ball? Abidin Mohamed was a Senegal, yeah, Senegal, pa Africa. I'm Africa, I'm here. Now, they're starting with their build up. Now, Bora Bedi, Omaya is a friend, sir. Bertrand, Bertrand, Alta, with Jay Bonnie come out, so to look at the left hand side, and we'll keep your bonnet up, Pierre Bonnet Quetchy, Alpha the Crow wants to say, Pierre Bonnet come out by the center circle. When you're Raskin, the Crow wants to say, Jay Bonnet call Thomas Munier to Raskin. Let's get a Jay Bonnet come out, we'll find a player, Fessel, you know, Aya Telemes, Lukaku, Berema, Berema, no, no. Doti, Nekwache. Nipiormo, a chance for Maya, Zafenese, Senegal, Matias, and Pra. Obasta to the build up, the Pipia Bonica Kaka, Kamara, the Tibonus to the Fusion, one to the Yajuma, the Graphicy Day, was a place by the Continuo, Kekrao Pau, Zenia Bri, Yenia Bri, Yenia Bri. Belgium 2, Amaya Fenza Senegal 2. Yabo Aya, 3 minutes of this Aya extra time, first half encounter. I got 5 minutes. 5 minutes. Now, Kadia Rafika, Kirby, or the Batuso. A chance, I'll be back on Anyajma. Back on Anyajma. Now, Bora Bedi Petro Mono, when I tell you, the Japon come and sort of be my player. Zephyr Salta, Alta, the club, what is I say? I'll carry the ball right now on the left hand side. Now Alta, or Kakani, or Chebon come at TV on the left hand side. Now across the ball, oh, Atas! Yeah! Anka Di, aye, aye. Anka Di, aye, aye, aye. Anka Kete. Anka Di, aye, aye, aye. Thomas Munier se Oda Okwa, what happened to Abefano? Transfer with Doni Bia, why are assisting so? Saka Lukaku, Nenanka, one and that, and I say, check. Anka Bosa, Ekasasaya, Sasia Menoka say, still egusi ya 2-2 yabo mako dubako 11 minutes in extra time Ferras first half extra time and yade ma Geoff ne kobo no kobo ne tete bona pimlipa atras ye still test still test eye waters so say Africa African teams very disappointing and then yes I okay your mentality no you are fire kota de rasi mumra su bebere game we be there and I say e be wi anase am ede empire the club say say watu bako empire game we be what to say empire dey now ye nyakete we take board come team dem kamara pure board come so team dem PFS and Yakite, Geoff the club on now to the Yakima. Now, Smala Sa, Aquena Mikasu, over free game no more. But what the side is our bar pokra. Now, Bonabedi player Fanese, seize the club on a jump on the cover for the far right hand side. Bonabedi player Fanese, keep it Jata to buy it. Buy the club on a pure one to come across here to seize the club on. Now, to the Yakima, the center circle. Waka Kennedy, Kankunua, was a bad impossible amount. A Piabana Kachaka, to Kamara, to Nyakite, Nyakite, Tabona, to Adiama, play for the Geoff, what to the Yatuma, player, your first is a Poco, Piabana Kachi, goalkeeper on the side for Maya, if it's a Senegal, the Taranga Lions of Senegal, Senegalese for them, Piabana Kakan, Katankaka, the boss, Manama Kumakumako, Aya Du Niensa, 30 minutes of action. Oh, extra time minimum. 9:30 yeah, yeah. Yade. He extra time in the twice so team the amount. BMP today. The coach have removed all the experienced players. That's my fear. BMP is so slow, papa. Nakuma. We don't say bad jump for no. Kabono to a turn one can assume. Oh, my super yes, papa. Keep on sharing. Kamek Junior Osemasa Africa teams no I say since only Morocco are playing good football. Hey Africa, Mama Africa. Boss I say even if FIFA permits all African nations to make their best 11 to the World Cup, we will still count win. There's a baby for you. And for my and the studios of Silver 98.3 in Wasugusu Awutie. 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Make sure so do follow page ne bia mae. Wa suma onia, ah? Push mano. No no so nyabi. No experience bi. Eswaye nika. Emwaye akono pa ye pa. Keep on sharing. Na fi ni twa die no simple for mao. Yanko ye ni bebe. The man proper man, nothing wa baswa, ah? Boss, I'm on the B&B, I'm on the Ousu Joshua, I'm on the man introduce you. Oba introduce yourself on the platform. Near more D, come on. Your man proper man on the game. On the field of play, Lumen Field, Sports Stadium, Bonabedi Matali. Rafi, where do I want to be on to so? I've been popular in the team. Wa, shen up, and we'll fight DK our extra time we now put away here. Oh, they're fighting now put away here. Saeed Martinez. Oh, Bianca and Sebianca. 2-2 now. And you're going to go to the club. Eric Ora, the second half of the extra time. You're going to go to the club. Ah, Obai was here fair. Ah, in fact, we took to here fair. Senegal for them. So they are in the game. Nah, there is still hope in there. What Daroma, you need to make it a simple for Mount. Namibia suit to me, come on. Mana about fast food, I wish I make out for sweat to the amount. Mana about fast food, maybe I will be a man about fast food, Yagianapa. And Yanipa fear, man about fast food. Mana about fast food. Yakua, what would be a Yanipa? I wish I were Kuno. Kuno, no. Common and Potter Mumasima Kuromina. Practice over the degree. Muhammad did that yet. Muhammad Cassandra. na wo ni bi da wo di a wo be soa botan di abrɛ me na wo be ka tɛ sɛ ei doctor ma de sɛ me kayo and indeed wo ko di bi so a wo be ka sɛ me kayo so apa wada roma me kanfo manapo fast 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I think we're saying, no. Yenyan, ye, baby, didn't come and swear to me. Come on. And so, oh, you made it so. I see this of Silver 98.3. Anna Ogusua Utia was a share of TikTok. So, keep on sharing the life. Now, if you need to run us off from our Rafia, your friend, I said, I said, Martinez was sharing up him. See over the second half of the extra time on Santuaso. And tell pass one of Pierre Bonacore the left hand side. Now Jeff, what you wanna see as your Pimri Pa Papa Amwakwin or say Africa. Masapa Oman foreign or say Senegal to qualify. I never qualify. One in your okay. Now 1-2 ni yet, ma. Ama ya fesa sinigia kwa ni mu Yeri tiyale mensu wa seme pre Wapia taa Woma lalo kaku boli boli Tano 1-2-3 Na pona bedi Jordi Jordi na kwa bono Jordi with the left leg no Now wa limpe Na wapia Wadi yama Opia Zefende se Eya trasat Wapia wadi kwa right hand side Thomas Munye Munye to tiyale mens Munye na kwa bono Wakwasi bono Aya uo Acha Sisi nebi Bono suwa tiyo flashe Bono so atimi atrashe. Bono ye go kiki ye. Bono so atimi atia. Ai, Amadou Onana akwawa. Ma usi oye wama pwono mo. Amadou Onana. Ano no biko fwene Andrew Onana osimasa. Ye mfemi Andrew Onana. Ye fwene Amadou Onana. O usi Joshua. O se the court wanted to go home. And fetch firewood. Oof. And you are sitting there saying focus. Focus saying, there's a new focus. And also here, the Usu Joshua Swati with your mind. Radio on night. Radio by original. So, Prince Asiagu, Bona Bedi Omae Fensa Seneca. I'm going to call the right hand side. I'm going to play a fence. Keeping theater for Omae Fensa Seneca. In center circle. Kamara Lamin, Chepon Kama Tibiaman Yakite Chepon Kama, and so Tibiaman, player friends are Caesar Chepon Kama Tibiaman, and buy the club on back to ASCs. Caesar Pierre Bono Kama, and to the right hand side, Bonabedi player friends. Aya Kupu Jata to buy a 27 player, now 1 to the Edgewa, Aya Chubo Atas, I said, I'll be a market license. Bunch of market license. What are my enemies? So, Bibia, I said, aha, Munabutre. Keep on sharing the life. You need to money and no simple for my own. Makacho that I said, extra time, and one, demo. Empire, Tempo, the Kama Sati, be my player. Your friend, sir, Nyakite. Now, Acha Sapoko. Hey! Empire! Bonobo di preference sa sapoko. O pomo de crossing Empire just as simple tapping.
0: simple tapping. You can't score this goal. Simple tapping. Empire, simple tapping. What you mean that? Trossard the free. Trossard the free. Amadou Onana. Amadou Onana, Ben. BNB, what's it? What's it, Inshallah? Inshallah, Usare, Inshallah, Owusu Joshua. They are thinking of corruption, and you are saying wins. Escavonaje, Escavonaje, I said, baby, and now Owusu Joshua. Owusu Joshua said, they are thinking of corruption, and you are thinking of a win. Bernard Bruce, what's it? Where you Emmanuel Abanga? Okay, let me know how I put on the buy. Bernard said there was a good evening. My boss, Senegal must win this game at all costs. And on the at all costs. Oh my god, your friend said Senegal must win this game. Rudy Garcia, what one in telling you? Oh, sir, player, your friend said Diaco. Diaco Morira, Kripi Diata, Ose, we are Africans. Makou, Kripi Diata, Wapem, Yadro Trossard, Wada for better getting to bed 2 minutes. Wasaswa Pemeyi, Diaco Morira, Onoso da form. And now, Glenn Yabedie, and now, Glenn Yabedie, Senegal, Zenia Briepa. We are in for business. We are in for business. Still. Oh my God, your friend is a Belgium tuna, Senegal tuna. Now it's a pass one. Yeah, the second half of the extra time. Bonaberry, Ruskin Nicholas. With your ball coming set to me, my Dotti. Dotti the club back to Ruskin. Ruskin. Now Ruskin the club ball says, "What can I do?" While lobby ball for players, and so Oshama Dionana, Nessa Sotia Kano, Kuli collected. Oh my friend, Senegal. Oh my God, lines, no. So keep on sharing the live. Now for your new radio, the super from out. Obanku anaso ho, o anaso ho. Yabema performance on the platform of Silver 98.3. Yabema performance on the studios of Silver 98.3. Now, Jerry Telement, Yachina perform. Yachina Fletina perform. And the person of Bona Babedi. Now, what to the Yachima? Thomas Munewa, clear lines, you know. Now Senegal with the ball right now. Bono with the right hand side, and I said left hand side. With Jay Bono come out. Bono with the player. The first set, Papi Matasa. Across the ball, Papi Matasa. I'll go better. Now still Papi Matasa. With Pierre Bono come out. To Aya, Sapoko! Sapoko! Para Sapoko in Dae. Go Porosu 1-2-3. Chiwuram Seya. Sapoko Sinaka is ready to meet him. Glasospo. Club Aya Zurich. Wanya Ificiano Edu Machepe. 80 years of age. Very, very, very young. In there. Former FNC Seneca. Yabo 112 minutes. Belgium 2. Senegal 2. Belgium 2, Senegal 2. Bono on the right hand side. Bono Bedi Raskin. With Jabona Sintete. Now, coach your player friend, sir. Timothy Castagna, and Sanso Timiakano. Rudy Garcia, Chemsea. Now, what do you mean for? Wabo Red Taiwan, keep it Diata. Diata. Now, Bombardier Pierre Bonacoche, long searching pass. Wenya Nicholas Jackson, Jackson at the ball, Jackson with the ball. Now, Dominique Edouard, Jackson at you. Yeah, what can you play? No, Jackson, let's not be Jackson Yamin and the Jackson Bobo.
4: What a footworks. Justin Jackson. Oma Timothy Castagna, Daniel Kwadaa.